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0: 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We're playing your best music, and coming up, we got Living Life. Montel Jordan, This Is How We Do It. Taylor Swift and Sabrina Carpenter teamed up for the life of the showgirl. All this and so much more, it's coming up here on Power.
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8: Morning, I'm Jackie Lim. Another three Aussies have been found alive in Nepal a week on from the flooding event that's now claimed the life of 1,000 people. Meantime, relief agencies say families are living in extremely difficult conditions while rescue teams continue battling difficult terrain to get aid into isolated communities.
9: What we're starting to see now is a very serious secondary threat of illness for the communities that are still living in there or in the evacuation centres. With the mud that has come down, there's also a very strong smell of decay.
8: National Director of World Vision Nepal, Roslyn Gabriel there. The Nationals leader insists the three-party coalition isn't going to happen. That's despite Pauline Hanson calling for her party and the Liberals to join forces to defeat Labor. Matt Canavan has told Nine his party won't get in bed with One Nation.
10: Ms Hanson taps into a vein of frustration, but when pushed on what her plans are, say, for migration, she had three different policies in 3 minutes. So I don't think that is going to provide the right solutions for what we need as a country.
8: The man accused of fatally shooting conservative commentator Charlie Kirk will stand trial on murder charges. A Utah judge has ruled there's enough evidence for the case against Tyler Robinson to proceed. He faces seven charges, including aggravated murder, which carries the death penalty in Utah. And from movie set to centre court, teenager Thea Frodine has made her US Open debut. The California youngster went down to Australian Open champion Elena Rybakina 5 years after working as a body double in the Serena and Venus Williams biopic King Richard.
1: Quality duplexes from $629,000. 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
8: In sport, the Crows have released a statement shooting down reports Matthew Nicks' job is on the line on Saturday night. There's talk he could be sacked if they lose to the Bulldogs in their elimination final. Former Dons coach James Hurd telling Nine it'd be a terrible move if they did.
4: To sack a coach after 18 wins and 15 wins, I just think sounds absolutely ludicrous.
8: And team sheets for the final round of the NRL home and away season have been released. The Roosters are resting 9 of their players for Friday night's blockbuster against the Rabbitohs. That's the latest in news and sport.
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12: Mostly sunny with some winds about in the Shoal Haven today, a top of 26 degrees. In the Highlands today, a top of 21.
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0: Taylor Swift and Sabrina Carpenter, The Life of a Showgirl. It's Power FM, and there's some news surrounding the power couple, Taylor Swift and Travis Kelce, and it's not the news you would expect. And this is more of a point on modern day, like clickbait titles, because the article that I've read today is that Taylor Swift announces a controversial dog name, and the name in question is actually Wendy. So Travis Kelce did a shoot for Tommy Hilfiger, and in there was a dog, which it has hence been found out the name is Wendy. And the inspiration behind it is apparently from the film The Sandlot, where there was a character named Wendy who was a lifeguard. And Travis, he really liked that movie and wanted to name the dog after that. But I still don't understand how this is controversial. But coming up, though, we got The Fray, Over My Head, Sparrow FM.
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0: 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And what the beep today say, it's worth $650 tomorrow, thanks to ACTU AGL.
1: Okay, look, it's a bit cheeky, but I think the word is orgasmic.
2: Orgasmic. Well, you know what? I did cheekily hint and make it sound like that earlier on. So.
3: Well, let's see. 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
4: I'm going to get this out for you too. Gabby, you're going to be...
2: Hey, you know what?
4: Look at this.
2: I normally go dessert first. I am wanting to finish this.
4: Look. Oh. That is...
3: Orgasmic.
2: Oh,
3: bugger. Bugger, but I really want to give you some cash for it, but I can't. But
0: 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It does return again tomorrow from 6. 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
1: We're very excited to be joined by Rob from Barbecues Galore in Nowra. Lots of important information to tell customers leading up to Father's Day, Rob.
2: Well, that's right. There's been a lot of information out there about the parent company going to a liquidation and all their company stores closing down, but not a lot of clarity about franchise stores that are left around the country. There's about 25 of us that are still trading. We've got the guys in Mittagong, us down at Nowra, down the road at Bega and Batemans Bay, ready to serve and look after customers as we always have done. But we are deeply committed to the local community to look after them and appreciate their support in helping us do so. We've got some really good offers on the table for Father's Day and a bit of a giveaway coming up, which might be worth looking into, making sure that he can be the barbecue champion that he's always been. But obviously, we also do a lot of heating, wood heating clearance at the moment, and furniture as well.
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13: Hey there, I'm Jackie Lim. Australia's property pain is going to get worse before it gets better. The Commonwealth Bank now predicts home prices could fall up to 9% nationwide. Housing Minister Claire O'Neill tells Seven things should stabilise mid-next year.
14: The housing market in Australia is inherently cyclical. We see periods of really strong house price growth that are followed by a period of housing downturn. That's happened now about four times in the last decade.
13: A US murder case that has attracted national attention is moving to trial. Tyler Robinson has been ordered to stand trial over the fatal shooting of conservative activist Charlie Kirk. Prosecutors allege he fired the shot that killed Kirk during one of his well-known university campus debates. Robinson has not yet entered a plea. The PM is backing a new Pacific-wide crackdown on drug smuggling. A $600 million package is aimed at preventing cocaine shipments from reaching Aussie shores. A record 17 tonnes of illicit drugs have been seized in the Pacific already this year. Global oil prices have surged 5% overnight to over $90 a barrel following Donald Trump's latest strike on Iran. The market shock is raising fears of a knock-on hit to inflation, which could keep pressure on interest rates. And pop sensation Somba is bringing his latest tour to Australia. He's announced Aussie dates for his You Are the Reason tour next April, with stops in Adelaide, Melbourne, Brisbane and Sydney.
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13: In sport, Alistair Clarkson's tenure at North Melbourne is over. The Roos head coach has been sacked with 1 year left on his contract. Still on footy, and Jeremy Howe will soar into another AFL season. The Collingwood defender has inked a new one-year deal. The contract keeps the veteran Pye on course to reach 300 games next season. And in the NRL, Jai Arrow will skipper the Rabbitohs in Friday night's clash with the Roosters. It'll be his 100th game after taking to the field last week as well. That's the latest in news and sport.
15: When something unexpected happens on the road, sometimes it feels like everything slows down. 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What just happened? Was that a kangaroo? A wombat?
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17: weather. Mostly sunny with some winds about in the Shoal Haven today, a top of 26 degrees. In the Highlands today, a top of 21.
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0: Keep on moving. It's 5. You're listening to Power FM. And at first, we knew Reagan as the person who almost desecrated our great nation at the Olympics. But now there's a documentary explaining it all. It's Reagan's doco on Netflix. And it goes through her life, where it goes through her love of dance, her meeting her husband, Sammy, and also how she became a pop culture phenomenon overnight. And there were superstars like Snoop Dogg and Adele weighing in on the unusual dance moves. And you may remember the dance moves. It was the kangaroo, which is the very infamous one, and also the sprinkler. It does make you wonder how she got into that competition, but the question now is, are you going to go check out the Reagan documentary? I think I might pass on it for now, but you never know. We got Sia, Give Me Love, coming up though. It's Power FM.
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1: Well, as a younger man.
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1: Had an eyebrow ring.
2: Did you really?
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2: I could not picture you with an eyebrow earring.
1: No, it was quite the look back in the day. Had the frosty tips as well and the fringe and the white sunglasses. Oh, trust me.
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1: what a dude.
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0: 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That's Homewrecker. We've also got Pat Benatar. Oh, Dasha with Memo. All this and so much more after one, only on Power.
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21: Hello, I'm Michaela Carr. Another 3 Australians have been found in Nepal, meaning the number of unaccounted for Aussies in the area has fallen to 38. International Development Minister Anne Ali has told the ABC it follows another 2 people being discovered yesterday.
22: There were some in Nepal, some in Tibet, and 3 of them were completely outside the crisis area altogether. The assumption is that they hadn't been able to make contact since the crisis began.
21: Australia's housing downturn is gathering pace, with CommBank now downgrading its outlook. It's warning that prices nationally could fall by as much as 9% before the market stabilises mid-next year. Aussie researchers may have cracked the code to cancer growth. A Queensland team has developed a tool called an atlas that maps so-called junk DNA to determine which ones promote cancer growth. Professor Vicky Whitehall says it's an incredible breakthrough.
23: I've worked for many years focusing on bowel cancer, so the atlas is really helping to learn more about different cancers and to really try to understand why they behave differently.
21: Ukraine has been hit by a fresh wave of Russian attacks, with at least 12 people killed in an overnight assault. And Dolly Parton's star on the Hollywood Walk of Fame has been vandalised just a week after her death. The late country singer's name has been scratched over. Crews are working to repair the damage.
19: Quality duplexes from $629,000. 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
21: Kangaroos coach Alistair Clarkson has been sacked. The North Melbourne boss had 1 year to go on his contract. This comes after the Roos won 9 matches this season to finish 14th on the AFL ladder. In the NRL, Panthers skipper Isaiah Yeo has a chance to return for this weekend's clash against West Tigers. He's been named on the extended bench as he works his way back from a pec injury. Penrith is still in the hunt for the minor premiership. That's the latest news and sport.
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0: Mostly sunny with some winds about in the Shoal Haven today, a top of 26 degrees. In the Highlands today, a top of 21.
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0: 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Will and Woody driving you home from 5 o'clock. And yesterday on the show, they were talking about the X-Flex. Have a listen.
1: Been there before.
2: Oh, okay.
1: Yeah.
2: Not now.
1: Not now.
2: You're so happy now. Two beautiful children.
1: Absolutely.
2: Yeah, mate, absolutely. You're fine. Yeah,
1: no,
2: yeah.
1: No, I'm fine. This is an X that I was literally with 13 years ago, saw at the airport, thought it would be fine.
2: Yeah.
1: Saw her at a distance. Yeah. As I was saying before, we both did really weird things with our children to try and show that we were happy.
2: I think you were doing that. I think you've overthought that she was doing weird.
1: She rubbed her pregnant belly and eyeballed me and winked.
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0: 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What the Beep, back tomorrow morning. Thanks to Akchu AGL with the jackpot now worth $650. Thanks to Abby.
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0: 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Coming up, your latest national news. More details to come out a week after the disaster in Nepal. And then it's Pink with Walk Me Home and Taylor Swift's new one. I remembered I loved you. Came back when it mattered, I saw you. 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
13: Hello, I'm Michaela Carr. The Treasurer has welcomed today's GDP figures, but admits the impacts of the war in the Middle East are still being felt. The economy grew 0.4% in the June quarter, up 2.1% for the year. Jim Chalmers says it shows our resilience in the face of global uncertainty.
14: People are still under pressure, but we can see in these national accounts that incomes are growing, housing investment picked up, there's a solid pipeline of business investment.
13: Three more Australians have been accounted for following the flooding disaster in Nepal, but 38 are still missing. Support is swelling for an opt-in algorithm on social media. The Social Services Minister, Tanya Plibersek, says the government is looking at the feature to bolster online safety for young people. Community Strong MP Allegra Spender says she'll support it. Federal police have swooped on the Melbourne home of a former senior CFMEU official as part of an ongoing corruption probe into Victoria's building industry. No charges have been laid. An American judge has ruled there is enough evidence for Tyler Robinson to stand trial over the killing of conservative activist Charlie Kirk. Prosecutors allege Robinson fatally shot Kirk during a university campus speaking event last year. And a tourist has been attacked by a feral buffalo south of Darwin. The 21-year-old woman from Victoria was on a hiking trail with her partner when the animal charged at them. She was left with severe bruising and scratches.
5: Quality duplexes from $629,000. 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
13: Alistair Clarkson has been sacked by North Melbourne. The team told the news this morning at a meeting in Arden Street. The Roos have cut short Clarkson's contract by a year. And in the NRL, Michael Maguire has buried a drama-filled week at the Broncos by announcing that Adam Reynolds will join the coaching staff next season. Madge says he's expected to have many roles.
8: He's going to be a big part and he always will be. You know, he's, the legacy that he's been able to leave here is pretty special.
13: That's the latest news and sport.
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15: weather. Sunny conditions to continue tomorrow and the wind is hanging about. Tomorrow we're shooting for a top of 23 degrees in the Shoalhaven for your Thursday. In the Highlands tomorrow, a top of 18.
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0: 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It's the best music across your afternoon. You've got Sammy. Now, the Chili Peppers, it was a real rise for them as they were coming up through the ranks. And the drummer, Chad Smith, talks about it.
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0: 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Power FM, it's the best music across your afternoon. Hard to believe that 9 Days song, Story of a Girl, is currently 26 years old. They were in Australia last year to celebrate 25 years on tour. This is the story of a girl. And I'm going to hit play on that one for you in the next couple of songs. It's Power FM, your best music. You got Sammy on the afternoon.
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0: by then saying, well done on not needing the bathroom, fellas. 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
0: The bladder. Oh, God. 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
4: 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I want to run through the halls in the high school. I want to scream at the top of my lungs. 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Oh, I wish I wasn't
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0: 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The Workday. 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
5: Hello, I'm Makata Carr. The Treasurer has described today's GDP figures as a robust result in really challenging international circumstances. GDP grew 0.4% in the June quarter, taking the annual growth to 2.1, which is well above forecasts. Four more Australians have been accounted for following the flooding disaster in Nepal. 38 are still missing, while the death toll has risen to more than 1,000. International Development Minister Anne Ali says the search for them is being ramped up.
6: Through the international development portfolio and the foreign affairs portfolio, doing everything that we can to locate the 38 Australians who are still unaccounted for in the region.
5: 13 Australians accused of being involved with Islamic State will face an Iraqi court. Authorities there say they've finished interrogating the prisoners transferred from Syria earlier this year. Perth doctor Tariq Kamlay is among the group to face a mass trial. A hiker missing in South Australia's mid-north has been found safe and well. The alarm was raised last night when the woman failed to return from a hike at Mount Remarkable. The 68-year-old is unhurt. And former Bondi Rescue lifeguard and mental health advocate Matt Dee has died. Dee appeared on Bondi Rescue from 2008 to 2017 and founded a clothing brand that worked with Suicide Prevention Australia.
1: Quality duplexes from $629,000. 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
5: Alistair Clarkson has become the third AFL coach this year to be sacked. North Melbourne president Sonia Hood has maintained that he was the best man for the team when he was poached in 2022.
7: But now it's become clear that Alistair no longer has the belief from enough people at the club that he is the right coach to take this group forward.
5: A retiring Broncos skipper Adam Reynolds has been appointed to the Brisbane coaching staff after hanging up his boots. That's the latest news and sport.
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8: In Colo Vale on the Hume Motorway, changed traffic conditions from an earlier incident. It's slow going just past Church Avenue, Lane 1 block. Expect delays for northbounders. It's a busy run in Braemar for the Hume Motorway, southbound towards the old Hume Highway into Welby. Roadworks in Barron Grounds as Jamboree Mountain Road shut in both directions between Misty Lane and Barron Grounds Road. It will reopen at 4 p.m. And busy blood moving for the Prince's Highway between South Nowra and Bomaderry North and southbound. Hurry! 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
9: Sunny conditions to continue tomorrow, and the wind is hanging about. Tomorrow, we're shooting for a top of 23 degrees in the Shoalhaven for your Thursday. In the Highlands tomorrow, a top of 18.
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0: 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Our FM traffic.
1: Still seeing delays from Colovale to Yerrinbull on the M1 northbound. It's just past Church Avenue from an earlier incident. In Barron Grounds, Jamboree Mountain Road, all lanes still closed between Misty Lane and Barron Grounds Road due to roadworks that will reopen at 4 p.m. Quite a good run for the Princes Highway between Minamara and Jasper's Brush there and back. Some usual congestion in Nowra Central for the Princes Highway south through to South Nowra at the Central Avenue roundabout. KFC's new lunchtime box full range packs an unreasonable amount of chicken into mouth-watering 5, 10 and $15 boxes. 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That's the latest traffic with Will and Woody for your drive home on Power FM.
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0: 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Cruising with the Cruise just got a little bit better because Sam from Gala Brewery in Husky heard the guys talking about wanting to head out after the Cruise, and this is what they came up with.
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23: Hello, I'm Michaela Carr. An independent investigation into Telstra has found the cause of a major outage in July. A faulty power supply had been replaced but was reset to the wrong date. As a result, hundreds of callers couldn't connect to 000. Alarms also weren't picked up initially because the problem arose outside business hours. A Pacific Climate Change conference next month is failing to get RSVPs from many countries. The event is being held as a curtain raiser to the COP31 talks in Turkey in November. Australia's climate change minister, Chris Bowen, says there is still going to be a good roll-up.
24: Not only prime ministers, heads of multilateral development banks, cabinet ministers who often don't attend pre-COP either, but are coming to this one.
23: Five Australians have been accounted for following the flooding disaster in Nepal. 38 are still missing, while the death toll there has risen to more than 1,000. A cameraman who slipped on a wet floor at a McDonald's has been awarded $15,000. An ACT court has found the restaurant was negligent, but the man had not taken reasonable care for his own safety. The man injured his hip when he slipped and had wanted $2 million in damages. And police in central Queensland are trying to track down those responsible for stealing thousands of sheep from a property. It's happened over a three-month period with the 5,500 animals worth about $1.7 million.
25: Quality duplexes from $629,000. 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
23: North Melbourne has parted ways with coach Alistair Clarkson. He had 1 year left to go on his contract. And retiring Broncos skipper Adam Reynolds is sticking around the team. It's been confirmed he'll join Michael Maguire's coaching staff next season. Madge says they're still working out what role he will play.
26: He'll be around the club for sure. Where that's going to land, we're still working our way through that. You know, it'd be crazy not to utilise Reno.
23: That's the latest news and sport.
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0: On the Hume Motorway, still seeing delays on Colovale North towards the Erinbull. Now, that's due to an earlier incident with changed traffic conditions in place just past Church Avenue, Lane 1 blocked. Bumper to bumper in Bombardieri for the Princes Highway northbound at Camberwara Road, with traffic back over the Nowra Bridge, and it's slowing in Nowra Central for the Princes Highway southbound from the bridge through to Callander Street. 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That's the latest traffic with Will and Woody for your drive home on Power FM.
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4: Sunny conditions to continue tomorrow, and the wind is hanging about. Tomorrow, we're shooting for a top of 23 degrees in the Shoalhaven for your Thursday. In the Highlands tomorrow, a top of 18.
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Cat's Eye, Animal.

0: FM, the best music across your afternoon. Willem, what do you drive you home from five? And all this week, they're talking about what happened on the Dad Venture.
1: So we took our two little girls to Movie World Woods, all thanks to Chemist Warehouse, on the trip of a lifetime for them.
2: Yeah, core memories, for no them. Doubt. A for huge, them. Huge, huge win for the dads, but not for our hip pockets, William, because we both tried to be heroes in front of our little girls by saying to them, when we walked past those carnival games that are at all theme parks, we said to both of our daughters, hey, you want that huge dog over there? Well, let your dad sort it out. Now, we're going to cover this all through this afternoon show, but
1: easily the highest high and the lowest low of the entire weekend.
2: And you just think at our age, you would know that these games are rigged.
1: And there's always a winner and there's always a loser.
2: And it looks

0: easy. I mean, that's the whole bit. It always looks really easy.
1: Yeah.
0: Anyway,
1: $200 later.
0: did we get those dogs? See you soon.
2: Oh, find out how it all goes down this afternoon on the Dad Venture. It's all thanks to Chemist Warehouse. Tune in for your way to find out how you could win $500 to spend.
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1: Delays easing now in Colo Vale on the Hume Motorway northbound just past Church Avenue from an earlier incident. In Macquarie Pass, the Illawarra Highway is still a busy run in both directions at Mount Murray Road at the roadwork zones. A steady run for the Princes Highway between Maroombetta and Kaima Heights there and back. Congestion in Nowra Central for the Princes Highway southbound at Callander Street. Traffic starts to build up again in South Nowra for the Princes Highway southbound at the Central Avenue roundabout. Blocked drains can damage your home and pollute Sydney's waterways. Remember, only flush the three P's and only put water, detergent and soap down the sink. A message from Sydney Water. That's the latest traffic with Will and Woody for your drive home on Power FM.
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0: 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Hello, you got Sammy hanging out with you this Arvo. Now, Stolze finally watched the MJ biopic and he wasn't very impressed.
1: You obviously have to go in with the mindset that it isn't Michael Jackson. You're not going to be watching the King. 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

0: 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Will and Woody have got you covered next as they drive you home and get you involved in the Dadventure 2.0. Your latest national news on the way next. But until Thursday, I'll catch you tomorrow at 1. See you then. Bye.
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2: Hang on, sorry. 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
2: Hello, I'm Michaela Carr. Victoria Police have interviewed four Sydney Swans as part of their investigation into sexual assault allegations. No charges have been laid, but detectives say the investigation is ongoing. The Treasurer has welcomed today's GDP figures, but admits the impact of the war in the Middle East is still being felt. The economy grew 0.4% in the June quarter, up 2.1% for the year. The Prime Minister denies a climate change conference in the Pacific next month is turning out to be a flop. The pre-COP event has failed to attract interest from many international leaders, but Anthony Albanese says he doesn't care about any other country as long as we're there.
3: Now, we have an absolute interest in engaging with the Pacific respectfully, treating them for the world leaders that they are.
2: Support is swelling for an opt-in algorithm on social media. Social Services Minister Tanya Plibersek says the government is looking at the feature, and Community Strong MP Allegra Spender says she'll support it. A Perth paediatrician is one of a dozen Australians set to go on trial in Iraq. They're accused of being involved in Islamic State and were transferred from Syrian detention camps early this year. And Dolly Parton's star on the Hollywood Walk of Fame has been vandalised just a week after her death. The late country singer's name has been scratched over. Crews are working to repair the damage.
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2: Another AFL coach has been shown the door. The Kangaroos have sacked Alistair Clarkson with 1 year to go on his contract. Meanwhile, the AFL has dumped opening round. It's issued a schedule for 2027 showing all 18 teams will feature in a nine-game round in mid-March. And in the NRL, a race against the clock for an injured Knights forward in a bid to return for the semis. Francis Manu-Leilua is facing intense rehab after dislocating his elbow on Sunday. That's the latest news and sport.
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4: The Princes Highway, that's motoring well between Bomaderry and Bombo there and back. A delay-free ride in Kangaroo Valley from Osfell Road north into Barangaroo Mountain. Congestion in Nowra Central for the Princes Highway between Callander Street and the Nowra Bridge there and back. An okay run in Falls Creek for the Princes Highway south all the way through to Yadda Yadda. 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
6: Sunny conditions to continue tomorrow and the wind is hanging about. Tomorrow we're shooting for a top of 23 degrees in the Shoalhaven for your Thursday. In the Highlands tomorrow, a top of 18.

0: say.
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3: So many lessons I've learnt as a parent this weekend, Will. 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
1: Don't take a poo on the floor.
3: Yeah, that was a mistake that I made. Sorry about that, everyone. One late night. Anyway, the other one was... Lost my train of thought. The other one was do not make promises to your child that you cannot necessarily fulfill.
1: Yeah.
3: You're going to hear it later in the week, but I promised my daughter lunch with Batman.
1: Yeah.
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1: No.
3: The other thing that I definitely couldn't guarantee, and you couldn't guarantee this either, and you were as responsible as me here, but we walked past the theme park where there's those carnival games.

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7: Hi, I'm Sally Pearson. A boost for the Kangaroos ahead of this weekend's Round 4 AFLW clash against the Saints. Premiership stars Erica O'Shea and Eilish Sheeran are both expected to return from injury, while Sydney forward Taylor Smith is also set to return from a wrist injury. A major signing for Western Sydney with dual Premiership player Rihanna Polisena returning to the club. She signed on with the Wanderers for at least the next two Women's A-League seasons. And Aussies Kimberly Birrell, Taylor Preston and Maya joined her in action in the second round of the US Tennis Open early tomorrow morning.
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11: Hello, I'm Michaela Carr. The Sydney Swans have confirmed that four players have been interviewed by Victoria Police as part of their investigation into an alleged sexual assault. The club says no charges have been laid and detectives have indicated the process will take time to run its course. The Swans have once again apologised for the distress and disappointment the matter has caused. New South Wales Police are investigating what they suspect to be a gangland shooting in Sydney's west. A man is dead after the incident on a street in Merrylands. Australia is pitching in $600 million in the fight against drug smugglers in the Pacific. Prime Minister Anthony Albanese says most of the cash will be used on operations from the air.
12: That includes a range of measures, enhanced aerial surveillance, more training for regional police.
11: Iran has struck US interests around the Middle East to avenge fresh attacks on the Islamic Republic. Tehran says it's launched ballistic missiles on two American bases in Jordan. However, there's no confirmation of hits or injuries. A hiker missing in South Australia's mid-north has been found safe and well. The alarm was raised last night when the woman failed to return from a hike at Mount Remarkable. The 66-year-old is unhurt. And former Bondi Rescue lifeguard and mental health advocate Matt Dee has died. Dee appeared on Bondi Rescue from 2008 to 2017 and funded a clothing brand that worked with the organisation Suicide Prevention Australia.
0: Quality duplexes from $629,000. 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
11: Alistair Clarkson has become the third AFL coach this year to be sacked. North Melbourne president Sonia Hood has maintained he was the best man for the team when he was poached back in 2022.
13: But now it's become clear that Alistair no longer has the belief from enough people at the club that he is the right coach to take this group forward.
11: And in the NRL, Broncos skipper Adam Reynolds has been appointed to the Brisbane coaching staff after hanging up his playing boots last weekend. That's the latest news and sport.
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17: Sunny conditions to continue tomorrow, and the wind is hanging about. Tomorrow, we're shooting for a top of 23 degrees in the Shoalhaven for your Thursday. In the Highlands tomorrow, a top of 18.

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0: Will and Woody, you've tuned in at a great time. Normally, Battle of the Gens is a Tuesday special awards, but junior producer Annalise is back in here trying to defend Gen Z in another round of Battle of the Gens.
1: Leave Benny alone!
2: It's Will and Woody's Battle of the Gens!
3: We are the superior millennials, William. We know
0: absolutely.
3: All. We
0: the all-knowing.
3: We nod to the older people, the older arts, and we're still with it, with the young kids.
0: We're still down with it.
3: Gen Z, on the other hand, junior producer Annalise, who are representing Gen Z.
4: Yes.
3: It's just head in the sand.
0: Insular. Phone loving, bet rotting.
4: I feel like I don't get the opportunity to ever talk about my pop culture.
0: You've tried.
4: But and it's you just guys YouTubers put your head in the TikTokers. Sand about it all.
3: Mm.
4: Like, you just don't know about Alex Earl and her new TV show that's coming out.
0: Alex Earl, comedian. Roasted Adam Sandler.
3: Who's your daddy?
4: Both wrong. Both wrong. And that's Alex Cooper.
3: Oh.
0: And who was I? Alex Earl, right. She did a roast on Adam Sandler. She's a stand up comedian.
4: No, she's not. She's a TikToker.
0: Damn it. Oh, no one cares.
3: No, fair point.
0: Now, let's talk about some icons, Woods.
3: Yes, because we're talking about 90s rap culture, which everyone needs to know about. This was an extraordinary time in the
0: world. It was a revolution in music.
3: And the reason we're talking about it is because Tupac's killer has finally been found guilty 30 years after he was shot. Dwayne Davis has been found guilty. He'll be appealing that.
0: Dwayne.
3: Now, Annalise, you've had 24 hours to think about a Tupac song.
4: Yeah, I obviously didn't go home and do that.
3: You always say you're going to do the research after.
4: I know.
3: So just name a Tupac song.
4: Tupac. I know there's a big one because I think you guys think I'm lying. There is one that's been in my playlist before.
3: Give us a chorus. To prove it's on your playlist, you've got to be able to give us a
4: chorus.
3: Can
4: I just get a name of a song and then I'll know it? Like, I'll be able to sing it to you. Is this Gangsters in Paradise? But I don't know if this is Tupac or not.
0: Gangsters Paradise, not Gangsters in Paradise.
3: Can you sing it?
4: Na na na na na, Gangsters Paradise.
0: Nice.
3: There you go. All right. Is that the big Tupac song you were thinking of?
4: I feel like this is a trick question. I want to say yes, but I think no. No, it's not. That's not Tupac.
0: You still sung it. That was Coolio.
4: Damn it. Okay.
3: So Changes?
4: Changes.
1: Is this the one? That's just the way it is.
0: Oh. That's just the way it changes.
4: Oh, no.
3: We can't do it anymore. Go.
1: Come on. That's just the way it is.
0: Okay, AB, now yesterday we spoke about the fact that Tupac was killed as part of this East Coast, West Coast rap battle.
4: That's right. Was it Tupac a leader?
0: Yeah.
3: Oh, yeah.
0: Yeah, absolutely.
3: What are you thinking?
4: I don't know. I'm just trying to join the dots. I'd say like the Pack Attack.
3: Oh, the Pack Attack.
0: Pack Attack's in the West. Yeah.
3: You should have been there for the naming of their gang.
4: I know.
0: And in the East, do you know who a big rapper in the East was? Like the big.
4: Snoop Dogg. California Love.
0: No, California, that's West.
4: California Girls.
0: No.
3: Big.
0: California Girls, that's Katy Perry.
4: That's West.
0: That's West.
4: West Coast.
0: Who's the big rapper in the East? Super Big.
4: Super Big.
0: Yes.
4: Biggie.
0: Yeah. Nice.
4: Biggie.
0: That's right. We spoke about him before, Marshall Mathers, Eminem. What is the Eminem movie called?
4: 8 Mile. Bang, bang, bang, bang, bang.
3: She's got it. Nice. Bang, bang.
0: I can't believe she's got it.
4: I saw it.
3: Sing this.
4: You only got one shot. Do not miss your chance to blow. This opportunity comes once in a lifetime. You gotta. Don't make me do anymore. No, I know.
0: Fair enough. No, you
5: actually grabbed both your headphones. like you were recording.
0: She was in it.
4: I just watched a clip of Snoop Dogg recording California Girls.
0: Oh, yeah.
4: And he looked like he had his hands on his headphones and he just went for it.
3: You looked legit.
4: Thank you.
3: You looked legit. Well done.
4: Thank you.
3: Who's the movie Get Rich, Die Trying about?
4: Get Rich or Die Trying? Maybe Dr. Dre.
3: Incorrect. 50 Cent.
4: Oh, what?
3: He's in it too. He stars.
4: He has two movies.
3: Yeah. But what's the second movie?
4: 8 Mile.
0: That's Eminem.
4: Who did you say?
3: 50 Cent.
4: Oh, excuse me. I thought you said Eminem again. I just really
0: Final question for you, AB.
4: Yes.
0: We've mentioned him a number of times. He performed on the MCG last year for Grand Final Day.
4: Snoop Dogg.
0: Snoop Doggy Dogg. What's your Snoop Dogg song library like in your head? A lot of features.
4: Okay. I kind of instantly go for Katy Perry, California Girls.
0: Yep. Mm. So it's a Katy Perry song.
4: Yep.
0: He's in there for 30 seconds, I reckon.
4: Yeah.
0: 20 even.
4: Solid. Solid 30.
0: What's a a big Snoop Dogg song, though?
4: That's a good question.
0: You don't know any Snoop Dogg?
4: I do. Okay. I do, because I loved when he played at the AFL Grand Final last year.
0: With Jess Mowboy?
4: Yeah.
0: You knew every word.
4: Every song.
0: Yeah.
3: Drop It Like It's Hot?
4: Drop It Like It's Hot. Snoop. Oh, Sweat. I just want to make you sweat. Uh-huh.
0: Nice. Sweat. We've got one for you to finish.
4: Okay.
0: Take Over.
4: Oh.
0: No?
4: Yes. Here we go.
0: Oh, yeah,
4: there's something about you. Beautiful. I just want you to know you're my baby girl.
0: Yeah, nice.
3: we just wanted you to sing falsetto, to be honest.
0: That was painful.
5: That was really painful.
4: Oh, it didn't even go that high.
0: Oh, good stuff. Well done, AB. Well done. Skated through. Skated through. I hope you guys are having a wonderful drive home. It is Will and Woody.
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7: 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Will and Woody driving you home.
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0: 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What the f*** did they say? Huh? Is that a typo?
1: Nope, that's a script.
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2: So the new Apple CEO lifted the share price $2 billion with a tweet.
3: A one word.
2: A one word tweet, Woods.
3: I'm pretty curious as to the one word to get. Like, so, like, is $2 billion increase in share price for Apple, is that a big deal?
2: Or absolutely. Absolutely bananas.
3: Okay.
2: The price climbed 3.1% in, like, a morning, which is big.
3: This is after one word that was tweeted.
2: Yep.
3: Oh, you've got to hit me with this one word.
2: Well, let's spitball. Let's say you're in charge of Apple. Annalise, you can be a part of this as well.
3: Yeah. Yeah.
2: You're in charge of Apple.
3: Sale. S-A-L-E. Sale.
2: Sale.
3: Like sale.
2: Oh, yeah. As in like sale. Like apples for sale? Or because then the price would go down. Well, I think that's a little bit ambiguous.
3: This is the difficulty of one word, isn't it? It's the difficulty of one word.
2: You're the new CEO. You're just in charge.
3: Yeah. And one word to increase.
2: Is it a bit fun? Do you just write penis? You know, everyone's like, oh, hey, this guy looks like a bit of a gangster.
3: I think that'd make things go down, I reckon. A penis tweet.
2: He looks a bit fun.
3: There's no picture attached to his tweet?
2: No.
3: It's just it's one word. God.
4: It is significant to Apple as well. I just want to.
3: It's significant to Apple.
4: Yeah, like historically.
3: Foldable. I've heard they're bringing out a foldable phone. So he's just gone foldable, and everyone goes, "I know what's coming."
2: Yes,
3: I know what's coming.
2: No.
3: Oh, chip.
2: No,
3: you know, because there's talk
2: it's
3: about putting
2: tech.
3: A chip. Oh, it's not.
2: Annalise,
5: is it like something like better?
3: Better, don't mind better. Better.
5: He's taking out the old guy.
3: Improving.
5: Better.
2: You're really talking shop, aren't you? Yeah.
5: Get me on his team, honestly.
2: Yeah, better.
5: Want another
2: better.
3: Better. Improving.
5: iPhone?
2: Oh, they've kind of done that.
5: I don't know.
2: Like, just naming the product.
3: Laptop. Yeah. Laptop. Headphones.
2: Computers. No.
3: Mouse.
2: No, it's not. It's not.
3: No, yeah.
2: It's not.
3: Just tell us, because we'll just keep throwing.
2: What did you say, Annalise?
5: Aircon.
3: We've installed aircon.
2: Oh, as
3: in
2: like
3: offices.
2: A new thing. Oh, that, yeah. If he had written like cars.
3: Oh,
2: you know. Then yes, absolutely. Gee, he's got a lot of power, this guy. Yeah. No. All he wrote was hello.
3: Why is that significant?
2: I actually don't know. Why is that significant? So Tommy used to work at the Genius Bar. So.
4: Yeah, I didn't make it to the Genius Bar, unfortunately. But hello,
2: it's a sore point. You can hear it. It's still a thing for him.
4: When Steve Jobs unveiled the first ever Mac in 1984, it said the word "hello" on the Mac screen, and that was a big deal in computers.
2: In computers, cool.
3: But so, what is this suggesting, Tom? Like, what's going to happen?
2: Well, he's just the new CEO, so he's just going, "I'm in charge now," because the Cookster's resigned after 15 years at the helm, and John Turnus,
3: the Turn Dog,
2: turned down for what? Would have been a great tweet. Would have been a great missed opportunity. Missed opportunity.
3: Definitely.
2: Turn down. Turn Dog for what?
3: This is his keynote, surely. And here he comes. Oh, my God, that would break the internet.
2: That would be good.
3: That would break the
2: internet. That would have lifted the share price. Okay.
3: Oh, my.
2: Pretty cool, right?
3: He has to do that.
2: I think it'd be great.
3: He has to do
2: that. I tell you what else I think would be great, Woods.
3: What?
2: I think it's really hard to write. He's written a one-word tweet. I think it's really hard to write a one-word text that makes sense with impact.
3: Dinner? Question mark? Works, doesn't it?
2: It makes sense. Mm-hmm. Impact? Questionable.
3: Well, you're getting food or not?
2: Yeah, so
3: big impact, I'd say.
2: So I don't think it's quite it. Now, if you're up for it, what I would like to do, you and me, we both proffer up our phones.
3: No.
2: Flip a coin.
3: Interested?
2: And one of us gets to write a one-word message off the other's phone.
3: To anyone in your contacts?
2: Yes.
3: God, you know I'm not a gambling man.
2: No, but you're also doing a live radio show, so let's do it.
3: Yeah, pretty boring if I just said, no, we're moving on.
2: And you flip a coin, so one 50, of us. 50, 50, we've 50, both 50. Got to be into it. Annalise, do you want to be a part of it?
5: I'm good. You guys go for it.
2: Sure?
5: Yeah.
2: I know who I text off your phone anyway. It'd be too easy.
3: I'm not going to ask who. That's not fair.
2: I didn't ask who.
3: No, neither did I. We're not saying.
2: Making it sound like there's someone that she's texting. There's no one she's texting. I was going to text her mum.
3: Yeah, good. I was going to text her dad.
2: Dinner? Will and Woody.
1: If I had a dollar for every time they made me laugh, I'd have $1.75. Will and Woody, driving you home.
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0: replace your Z's with W's. It's Will and Woody keeping you up.
1: The new Apple CEO, John Ternus, turned down for what? He is in charge of Apple. First day, writes a tweet. One word, share price goes up $2 billion. Incredible. He just wrote the word hello. Don't make any decisions, Turndog. Just keep tweeting, yeah. Baby. That's all you got to worry about. No, seriously, they do have to worry about how they're going to confront AI because they've got no AI. Everyone's doing
2: don't
1: it.
2: They?
1: Are they going to get on the train? No. So it's a huge. He is in charge of the biggest tech company in the world at potentially the most volatile time to be in charge of the biggest tech company. Like it's
2: look
1: a crazy time to be
2: rolling
1: alive.
2: In there with their apples, though. So you know, still doing all right.
1: Well, they're making the hardware, but will they get left behind? Who knows? Anyway, okay. That's to one side. I'm super impressed by the one word. Tweet the one word text. Woods, you and I are going to flip a coin right now.
2: Yeah.
1: One of us gets to write a one word text to anyone in the other's phone based on who wins the coin toss. All right, so what would you like?
2: Toss away, my friend.
1: would you like?
2: Tails never fails. I'm obviously going to go with tails. So if I get tails, I'm writing a text off your phone.
1: Heads.
2: Oh, great. Great. Well, let's just have a quick chat.
1: Okay.
2: Really quick. Hey, hang on. Do you get away from me, button pusher, Tom?
1: Oh, who's off limits?
2: Well, I'm not going to name names.
1: No, go on.
2: Then it gets more like then, as soon as I say it, then it's like ooh. Let's just we're mates.
1: X is off limits.
2: Oh, that's a good one. Yeah, X is off limits.
1: What counts as an X?
2: Anyone I've dated.
1: Well,
2: don't.
1: Well, it's just this. Is your phone bricked?
2: Yes.
1: Can I still access messages?
2: Yeah, you can text. You can't WhatsApp. Oh, I think you can make. I'm not sure if you can find my contacts.
3: What?
2: I'm not sure. Can you brick?
1: I've found the person I want to find.
2: Okay, who will name it? Say it.
1: Your father-in-law.
2: Terry.
1: Terry.
2: Why are you texting Terry?
1: Well, because he's got the same surname as your wife.
2: Yeah.
1: And you might have confused him in the contact list.
2: Oh, no. What do you. No.
1: So I've texted your father-in-law.
2: Oh, no. No. What did you do?
1: With a word that rhymes with corny.
2: No.
1: Question mark.
3: Oh my god. Oh my god.
2: No.
3: Oh
2: my god. You sent that?
3: Oh my god.
2: No. Oh. No. No. No. Why? It's my father-in-law.
1: No.
2: No.
1: And no. See if he gets back to us.
2: Can I?
1: No.
2: Yeah, that probably breaks the rules, doesn't it? So I've just got to wait until he responds.
1: What's your relationship like with Terry at the moment?
2: Like good, like fine, but like yeah. You don't want to be as no father wants to be thinking that that message was either well, firstly sent to him or sent to his daughter. He's not gonna like that's. I hope he's listening though. That's my only out here. That's my only out. Terry, if you're listening, you know what's happened. I'm not asking you that question seriously.
1: I don't know who I feel most sorry for. You, Mim, or Terry.
2: I'm going to go home to that.
1: To really...
2: I'm going to go home to that.
1: Cleaned you all up. One shot.
2: Great work.
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0: Hey, it's Will and Woody. I don't know why you'd be out. You might be on the way to the next club.
1: Oh, it's a little in-betweener.
0: At this
1: little
0: point.
1: In-betweener. Thinking about what you want to order.
0: Yep.
1: Here's our best bits from yesterday's show. Enjoy, Will and Woody. Cool.

0: dude, we're gonna get one.
1: Oh! Ooh, we'll get one, don't worry.
2: 10 more, good sir. Oh!
1: It's okay.
2: Oh, dear.
0: It's okay.
2: Oh, oh, straight.
0: Sometimes we win, sometimes we lose.
3: My dad is trying, Max. He's getting a toy for you. Oh! It's taking well on.
2: It's okay. I'll buy my ball.
0: We might just need to buy a prize.
2: We've got a bit of a crowd here, Rem. Here we go. Dad's a big stage player. Here we go. Oh.
3: My dad's trying.
2: Oh, you son of a...
0: If we worry too much about it, it's going to get big on us.
2: Oh. Oh, my gosh. And there it is.
0: And there it is. And there it is. Oh, he got it.
2: That is seriously clutch.
0: Your daddy.
2: He's done it again. Thank you. Get the word out. There's a shooter in town.
0: Oh. It feels good.
2: It feels good to be the better dad.
4: I'll say this again. I regret saying there's a shooter in town. Wrong thing to say. Anyway, obviously that flipped on us massively because then we were left with these two humongous dogs that we had to try and fit in our suitcases to bring home.
5: Plus the fact that you spent $300 to $400 trying to get the ball in the net.
4: Yeah, yeah. That's also embarrassing. Anyway, 13-1065, what did your kid try to bring back from holiday? What did they bring back from holiday? If you were the kid as well, that's fine. I once tried to bring back an axe from Fiji.
5: Oh,
4: my
5: God. All right, we'll hear more about that up next. There's a shooter in town.
4: Didn't get through customs. I was a child.
5: For those of you ringing up for the code word for today for the Chemist Warehouse Adventure is dog.
4: Will and Woody.
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1: You've tuned in at a great time. 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
4: Gen Z, on the other hand, junior producer Annalise, you are representing Gen Z.
5: Yes.
4: It's just head in the sand.
1: Insular. Phone loving,
5: I mean,
1: bet rotting.
5: I feel like I don't get the opportunity to ever talk about my pop culture.
1: You've tried. But
5: and
1: it's
5: you
1: just
5: guys
1: YouTubers
5: put your head in the
1: TikTokers.
5: Sand about it all. Mm. Like, you just don't know about Alex Earle and her new TV show that's coming out.
1: Alex Earle, comedian. Roasted
4: Daddy.
1: Adam
4: Daddy?
1: Sandler.
4: Who's your daddy?
5: Both wrong. Both wrong. And that's Alex Cooper.
4: Oh.
1: And who was I? Alex Earle, right. She did a roast on Adam Sandler. She's a stand up comedian.
5: No, she's not. She's a TikToker.
1: Damn it. Oh, no one cares.
4: Oh, no, fair point.
1: Now, let's talk about some icons, Woods.
4: Yes, because we're talking about 90s rap culture, which everyone needs to know about. This was an extraordinary time in the
1: world. It was a revolution in music.
4: And the reason we're talking about it is because Tupac's killer has finally been found guilty 30 years after he was shot. Dwayne Davis has been found guilty. He'll be appealing that.
1: Dwayne.
4: Now, Annalise, you've had 24 hours to think about a Tupac song.
5: Yeah, I obviously didn't go home and do that.
4: You always say you're going to do the research after.
5: I know.
4: So just name a Tupac song.
5: Tupac. I know there's a big one because I think you guys think I'm lying. There is one that's been in my playlist before.
4: Give us a chorus. To prove it's on your playlist, you've got to be able to give us a
5: can
4: chorus.
5: Can I just get a name of a song and then I'll know it? Like, I'll be able to sing it to you. Is this Gangsters in Paradise? But I don't know if this is Tupac or not.
1: Gangsters Paradise, not Gangsters in Paradise.
4: Can you sing it?
5: Na na na na na, Gangsters Paradise.
4: Nice. There you go. All right. Is that the big Tupac song you were thinking of?
5: I feel like this is a trick question. I want to say yes, but I think no. No, it's not. That's not Tupac.
1: You still sung it. That was Coolio.
5: Damn it. Okay.
4: So Changes?
5: Changes. Where it
4: is. Come on. Is this the one?
6: That's just the way it changes.
1: Oh, that's just the way it changes.
5: Oh, no.
4: We can't do it anymore. You go. Come on.
6: That's just the way it is.
1: Okay, AB. Now, yesterday we spoke about the fact that Tupac was killed as part of this East Coast, West Coast rap battle.
5: That's right. Was it Tupac a leader?
1: Yeah.
4: Oh, yeah.
1: Yeah, absolutely.
4: What are you thinking?
5: I don't know. I'm just trying to join the dots. I'd say like the Pack Attack.
1: The Pack Attack.
5: Something like
1: good.
5: That.
1: Pack Attack's in the West. Yeah.
4: You should have been the there West? For the naming of their gang.
5: I know.
1: And in the East, do you know who a big rapper in the East was? Like the big.
5: Snoop Dogg. California Love.
1: No, California, that's West.
5: California Girls.
1: No.
4: Big.
1: California Girls, that's Katy Perry.
5: That is West.
1: That's West.
5: West Coast.
1: Who's the big rapper in the East? Super Big.
5: Super Big.
1: Yes.
5: Biggie.
1: Yeah. Nice.
5: Biggie is.
1: That's right. We spoke about him before. Marshall Mathers, Eminem. What is the Eminem movie called?
5: 8 Mile. Bang, bang, bang, bang, bang.
1: She's got it. Nice. Bang, bang, bang.
4: I've seen it. Sing this.
5: You only got one shot. Do not miss your chance to blow. This opportunity comes once in a lifetime. You gotta. Don't make me do anymore. I know.
1: Fair enough. No, you
7: actually
1: did not.
7: Grabbed both your headphones. Like
1: she was in
7: you were,
1: it.
7: Like you were recording.
1: She was in it.
5: I just watched a clip of Snoop Dogg recording California Girls.
1: Oh, yeah.
5: And he looked like he had his hands on his headphones and he just went for it.
4: You looked legit.
5: Thank you.
4: You looked legit. Well done.
5: Thank you.
4: Who's the movie Get Rich, Die Trying about?
5: Get Rich or Die Trying. Maybe Dr. Dre.
4: Incorrect. 50 Cent.
5: Oh, what?
4: He's in it too. He stars
5: two movies.
4: In the movie. Yeah. But what's the second movie?
5: 8 Mile.
1: Oh, that's Eminem.
5: Who did you say?
4: 50 Cent.
5: Oh, excuse me. I thought you said Eminem again. I just
1: final question for you, AB.
5: Yes.
1: We've mentioned him a number of times. He performed on the MCG last year for Grand Final Day.
5: Snoop Dogg.
1: Snoop Doggy Dog. What's your Snoop Dogg song library like in your head? A lot of features.
5: A lot of features. Okay. I kind of instantly go for Katy Perry, California Girls.
1: Yep. Mm. So it's a Katy Perry song.
5: Yep. California Girls,
1: He's in there for 30 seconds, I reckon.
5: Yeah.
1: 20 even.
5: Solid. Solid right. 30.
1: What's a big Snoop Dogg song, though?
5: That's a good question.
1: You don't know any Snoop Dogg?
5: I do. Okay. I do. Because I loved when he played at the AFL Grand Final last year.
1: With Jess Mowboy.
5: Yeah.
1: You knew every word.
5: Every song.
1: Yeah.
4: Drop It Like It's Hot.
5: Drop It Like It's Hot. Nope. Oh, Sweat. I just want to make you sweat. Uh-huh.
1: Nice. Sweat. We've got one for you to finish.
5: Okay.
1: Take Over.
5: Oh.
1: No?
5: Yes. Here we go. Beautiful. I just want you to know you're my baby girl.
1: Yeah, nice.
4: we just wanted you to sing falsetto, to be honest.
1: That was painful. That was really painful.
5: Oh, it didn't even go that high.
1: Oh, good stuff. Well done, AB. Yeah, well way. Done. Skated through. Great skated way. Through. I hope you guys are having a wonderful drive home. It is Will and Woody.
8: I know you gon' lose it.
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2: At the end of the movie, turning to Claudia and Daniel and giving him a little Spider-Man handshake like Ned and Peter Parker do, but then saying, well done on not needing the bathroom, fellas. 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I was sitting there for a while just thinking, oh my God.
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2: 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Oh God. So let's just
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0: Scatterbrain. Every morning, Stolzy and Izzy give you the chance to win some serious cash. Correctly answer 10 questions in 30 seconds, and the jackpotted amount is yours. Here's the catch. All your answers have to start with the letter they give you. Make no mistake, champions have been crowned, near misses have been had, and dreams have come true.
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2: Good morning. I'm Pete Andrea, first in local. There was a massive emergency response to a fire in Barrow late yesterday. Fire and Rescue New South Wales and New South Wales RFS crews rushed to the Grand Hotel just before 5 p.m. to find smoke billowing from the roof. It's reported a chimney in the BD's wood-fired pizza and pasta caught alight, forcing the evacuation of the building. The blaze shut down Bong Bong Road as crews fought the blaze. Fortunately, there were no reports of injuries. Aussie blokes are putting their hearing at risk by failing to get regular checks, with the number of locals experiencing hearing loss sitting as high as 17%. That means almost one in five Shoalhaven and Highlands residents over 50 have some form of hearing problem. Mark Vandenberg from Hearing Australia says the problem's worse among men.
3: Men are still inclined to tough it out when it comes to their hearing, rather than getting it checked or talking about it. There's oftentimes a gap between what men know and what they do. 67% thought that they should have their hearing checked about every 3 years, but only half say that they actually do that.
2: New South Wales schools will be limited to just one take-home assessment task per HSE course from next term under new rules to curb AI misuse. The task can be worth no more than 15% of a student's school-based mark or 7.5% of their total HSE result. The advice follows request from Acting Premier Prue Carr to protect student learning. In sport now, Mossvale Golf Club played an individual medal East Stableford yesterday. A grade was won by George Causes with 42 points. John Gorman with 44 won B grade. Jet Wise with 37 on account back was the C grade winner. And returning to the winner's circle, Peter Daly, who took out D grade with 39 points. That's your local news first. I'm Pete Andrea.
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11: Good morning. I'm Pete Andrea, first in local. Lots of excitement in Barrel yesterday when fire erupted in BD's wood-fired pizza and pasta in the Grand Hotel. Multiple New South Wales Fire and Rescue, along with RFS crews, were called just before 5 p.m. after witnesses saw smoke billowing from the roof. At the heart of the drama, Bong Bong Road was shut to traffic as fireys attacked the blaze, which had started in the restaurant's chimney. No one was injured, fortunately. Restaurant operators say the fire was contained to the chimney flue, and they say they'll be open for normal trade today. The Maruya High School community has been offered support to help come terms with the death of one of their own in the Nepal flood disaster. 27-year-old Molly McFather of one, Michael Keats, was on the trip of a lifetime when tragedy struck late last week. Relieving principal Glenn Grimmond has written to parents and carers confirming the loss of their support teacher. The school offered a variety of grief and support services for students to help deal with the news of his passing. Nearly one in five Shoalhaven or Highlands locals have some form of hearing loss, thanks largely to their work in ag, mining and construction. It comes as new data reveals two-thirds of Aussie blokes believe their hearing should be checked every 3 years, but only half actually do it. Hearing Australia's Mark Vandenberg says men especially need to take it more seriously.
12: One in four men said that they don't feel hearing loss is a topic people feel comfortable talking about. What we want to do is really open up the conversation about men's hearing loss. So if you have noticed changes in your hearing, it is important to talk about it and to get it checked.
11: In sport, well, the balls hit the fan over reported massive fee increases for football matches played in the Gong. Football South Coast says the Premier League Grand Finals for both the men's and women's comps won't be played at Wynn Stadium after claims the price to play has more than doubled. That's your local news first. I'm Pete Andrea.
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14: Morning, I'm Jackie Lim. Australian aid has landed in Nepal as the country grapples with sanitation issues following catastrophic flooding. Hygiene kits will be distributed along with various tools and tarpaulins. Opposition leader Angus Taylor has promised a crackdown on tobacco crime under a coalition government. He's also pledged to cut the tobacco excise by 80% while legalising vapes and nicotine pouches. The Treasurer insists the impact of his budget's housing tax reforms haven't been greater than he'd expected. It follows a Commonwealth Bank prediction that national values would fall by up to 9% by April next year. Jim Chalmers telling the ABC the bank also predicts a recovery.
15: That's a really important reminder. Judge the impact on the housing market of a whole range of different influences measured in years and not months.
14: And a deadly strike on a wedding celebration has intensified the conflict between Iran and the US. Iranian officials say at least four people were killed and dozens wounded in the attack. The US has denied deliberately targeting civilians.
5: Quality duplexes from $629,000. 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
14: In sport, Alex de Minaur has just kicked off his US Open campaign this morning after rain forced yesterday's match to be postponed. Plenty of other Aussies in action as well, including Kim Birrell, Mayer Joined and James Duckworth, while Taylor Preston and Daria Kasatkina have been knocked out in the second round. And Hawthorn has made one change for tonight's qualifying final with Frio. The Hawks bring in Jack Ginnivan, who missed round 24 against the Eagles with a back complaint. That's the latest in news and sport.
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16: Good morning, Greenwell Point. No problems on the Greenwell Point Road. Now, between Cajole and Barrie at the moment, you'll have a fairly good run on the Princess Highway going north and southbound. And from Mossvale, traffic not too bad on the Illawarra Highway heading to Robertson. And from Southern Highlands, Fremantle traffic on the Hume Motorway making its way in northbound. Census night was Tuesday, the 11th of August. There's still time to complete in the census every answer matters. 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That's the latest traffic. The Stoles in Easy for Breakfast on Power FM.
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18: Reaching tops of 24 degrees today in the Shoalhaven, mostly sunny conditions, currently 12 degrees in North Nowra, and in the Southern Highlands, couple of winds about, we are reaching tops of 18 degrees, currently 13 in Barrel.
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0: Morning all, welcome to the Power FM Breakfast Show. Sitting aside for me is the very lovely Isabella Sophia Capone. Welcome, welcome, welcome, welcome.
1: Good morning. Happy Thursday, everybody.
0: Yes, welcome to Thursday. I'm Stolzy. Great to be here and to take on September 3 with you. And we have some stuff lined up. Always got a bit of stuff lined up.
1: Always, always. We have our Scatterbrain, of course, back at $750 this morning. A massive thank you to New Image Kitchens and Shoalhaven Gas. And what the poop did they say is actually up to $650 this morning. I reckon that might be the highest amount we've had on offer for What the Beep.
0: I think it's the equal highest amount. I know that once when I was away, you gave away 650 at one point a couple of months ago. So
1: yes,
0: it's very rare that it should climb so high. Will it go off to equal the record? Well, it's already equaled the record. Or will it be a big one tomorrow?
1: We'll have to wait and see. It's a massive thank you to ActuAGL.
0: And people are on the right... we've got the right train of thought with this as well. Eventually, we'll get there. Might take a while, but we'll get there.
1: It's exciting. It's exciting that we're able to give this kind of money away. It's great.
0: We are going cruising on the beautiful waters of Jervis Bay. Okay, cruising with the crew. Thanks to Jervis Bay Wild. And also, now we've got an after party at the Flamingo, the Flaming Galah.
1: Well, thanks to Sam.
0: Yeah,
1: and his beautiful wife, Claire, as well. So, it's going to be a fantastic day, and we'd love to have you there. So, to continue to register your details via our website.
0: The latest in all the sporting news and zany stories that we've checked out over the last 24 hours. Stick with us. We've got you.
1: We do. The Gen Z lads are back in the headlines as well. I always... like to talk about the Gen Z lads.
0: Well, you're bringing
1: us up to and how disappointed I am.
0: There's so many people that sit there and just do not understand it, you know, and don't get it and don't understand why Gen Z is doing what Gen Z is doing. But we rely on you, Isabel, to bring us into the frame to work out what the heck is going on.
1: Well, I try to figure it out myself.
0: Oh, yeah. Well, there we go. We're all in the same boats. Morning, everyone.
1: Good morning.

0: It's the weekend. I can't feel my face. It's Power FM. Stolzy and Izzy for breakfast. Get up to much last night?
1: Well, last night was the time to put my thinking cap back on, make my way to the Great Southern in Bury, and sit down for their trivia nights that they have every Wednesday. Now, I had been about roughly 2 months since my friends and I had gone to the pub and actually had done a trivia night there. So she was a bit rusty at the beginning.
0: Yeah.
1: It took a hot minute, but we were actually in first place by the third round, and this was out of nine groups of people, and it was actually the highest amount of people that they had on a trivia night, 50 attendees altogether at the Great Southern last night. So that was fantastic. But by the end of the night, we had come second by 1 point.
0: There you go.
1: That's got to hurt, especially by 1 point.
0: Did you shine? Did you shine, or did you? Were you a great contributor on the night?
1: Well, the second round was a music round. And that's kind of where my, I guess, maybe stronger point comes in, identifying different songs by different artists, or, you know, one of the questions was, what was the two surprise albums that Taylor Swift had released back in 2020?
0: I mean, that's right up your alley.
1: All of my friends had turned to me and I went, oh, it's Folklore and Evermore. And we were the only table out of all of the groups to get that question right.
0: How did they not know that? How did they not know Foregone and Evergreen?
1: So I was just, I was like, yeah. Top tier, thank you so much. And that was my contribution, and then I could relax for the rest of the night. So, second out of the nine, but a great turnout. As I said, you know, 50 people was the highest amount of numbers that they had there last night. So, all part of the fun.
0: There you go.
1: All part of the fun. What about you, kind sir?
0: Mate, I was on the Dad's Burgers night last night, making the chicken burgers with the hot sauce and the pickles and all that sort of all the stuff. So, very busy with doing the fam bam time last night. Although I do have an appointment this afternoon with my accountant, Izzy. So different levels of different levels
1: of adulting.
0: Tax. Different levels of adulting. And I went on a mad splurge looking for all the receipts for the computer and the tech stuff that one had bought. Because working in radio, folks, you might not understand, but all that stuff is tax. You can claim back on tax and all the rest. And I found the receipts that I require. However, because they've been packed away for so long, and receipts are done on those funny like material that paper, all the details where the name and all the rest is. It's smudged away.
1: Oh, no.
0: So I don't know what to do.
1: It's kind of like a silky almost. I don't know what.
0: Yeah,
1: glossy.
0: Yeah, it's gone to smudge.
1: It's kind of glossy almost, and now it's all faded and disappeared. So how are you going to figure out what's written on there?
0: I know the people that where I got the tech from, so I will go back and visit them, but I don't know whether or not to go into my meeting empty-handed with a promise of going back or take it. So I took that to bed with me, and then I woke up with it this morning, so... Well, tax day's a big day.
1: I know, it's a lot.
0: It is.
1: It's a lot to think. Well, no, maybe take it with you and just be like, hey, look, this is what's happened.
0: Hey, mate.
1: I'm sure they'll help you out.
0: Mate, you know, come on, take my word for it. G'day, taxman. Here you go, buddy. G'day, Mr. Taxman.
1: I promise I pay my taxes.
0: ATO listening right now. Hello, ATO. Atto, as we like to call them here in the...
1: Atto.
0: Oh, dear. All right, that's our catch-up. We've got some stuff coming up for you, okay?
1: We are asking on the show this morning, how far did you go for a mate?
0: Okay, you've sent me a video of this, and this is just crazy. All right, stick around, all right?
1: Friends found themselves in a pickle, let's just say that.
0: Ponder on that for a moment.
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1: I found something that left me a little bit in disbelief yesterday, and it was quite silly watching these two guys doing what they were doing.
0: Okay.
1: So, a man has been seen falling asleep in a hospital waiting room. This is happening over in China. And whilst he's asleep, he's gotten his head wedged in the frame of the hospital chair. And in an attempt to get his friend out of this said chair, his friend's now also gone on the other side and gone, hey, this is how you should be getting out, but has gotten himself stuck in the chair as well.
0: So man's fallen asleep. Now, it's only a small little area of which one's head can fit. How do you even get your head through that little armrest type?
1: He obviously must have been lying completely flat.
0: Yeah, okay.
1: Like not leaning, but his head obviously right underneath the wedge.
0: Yeah, so
1: and has like gone to get up and lift his head up and has gotten stuck. So his friend's gone, he's stuck, so I better go and help him.
0: Oh, dear.
1: I'll demonstrate on the other side how he could probably get out and twist his body around, but he's also gone in there and gotten stuck on the other side.
0: That's going a bit, that's going far.
1: It is going far for a friend. Hospital security guards then had to use tools and things to take the chair apart to free both of them without any injuries. So they're okay. But to me, that's like, oh no, my friend's going through this thing, so I too have to go through it as well. That's what I think anyway.
0: I'll tell you what, it's taken the whole friendship thing a bit far, but it does ask the question, how far would you actually go for a mate? Sure, I suppose you've got to give his friend the little, like, well done.
1: Yeah, credit.
0: But, you know, there are better ways to be a friend, is there not?
1: I don't know why he didn't just... Okay, so the friend's gone, oh no, my friend's stuck. Let me go and get help.
0: Yeah, I can see the shoe. I'm looking at the video right now. It's idiocy in its purest form.
1: Rather than going, oh, let me go to the other side and like demonstrate for him almost, why wouldn't you like just go to the security straight away or go to whoever's behind the desk and say, hey, this is what happened to my friend. Can we get some help somehow?
0: These are all questions that I'm sure many people have asked.
1: Pretty self-explanatory.
0: Yeah. So how far would you go for a mate?
1: If any, you know, the saying, if anybody asks, tell them I'm with you. I've said to friends and friends have said to me, so if they're, you know, we're in our early 20s, we're going out and seeing different people, and if we don't want said parents to find out who those people are, we'll just go, hey,
0: yeah,
1: you know, if anybody asks or if mum and dad ask, I'm with you, or I'm with so-and-so.
0: So you'd be a good, yeah.
1: Yeah, I've actually had parents call up before
0: saying,
1: hey, is she with you? And I'm going... Yeah, she's with me. We went to go and do this and now we're back here and we're watching this and, we're all good.
0: Yeah.
1: Well, so I have gone to that extent before.
0: You'd be the alibi. Would you be an alibi in a really true crime?
1: Yeah. I think so. Maybe.
0: Really?
1: I think so.
0: Oh, that's a big question.
1: I think so. Would I cover it up? Maybe.
0: Well, that's, yeah. Would you cover up?
1: Maybe. If it was to a very, very, very big extent, maybe not.
0: Okay, well, would you?
1: But
0: come on. You're just sitting on the fence. Have you got splinters in your nether regions? You're sitting right on the fence there.
1: I'm like, well, do right by my friend. But if they're going out and doing crazy, crazy things, then maybe not. I don't know. What about you?
0: A round of applause for that. The old, where's Chris? He's around. Chris ain't there. But if we go through that, emotional point of view, yes, being there for friends is a no-brainer at different levels of success over the years, of course. Physically, I've done the midnight SOS catch drive into Sydney for a mate who just found out that his missus had been cheating on him with not just one, but with a whole bunch of people, and that wasn't nice.
1: Friend.
0: And he gave us the call, and I was having a nice little quiet night. I went,

0: Hold on, I'll come and pick you up. I'll drive in Sydney and I'll bring you straight home. Might not have went straight home.
1: Showed him a real good time.
0: Well, maybe. But that's
1: this is what you've been missing out on, mate. Don't worry about her.
0: I told you, man. I told you.
1: I was right from the start. I hate to say I told you so, but I love you still.
0: I'd love to say that I went to town and picked him up and brought him home and tucked him in bed and said, near there, maybe not.
1: Maybe that's okay. I'm sure other people have been guilty of that too.
0: Maybe there's a, but that's a good 80-kilometre round trip, 160Ks. So there you go, 160Ks for a mate.
1: It's still a far way to go.
0: Yeah.
1: Still a far way to go.
0: There you go. I'll drive 160Ks and Izzy will consider how bad the crime that you've just committed is before she will be your alibi. Okay. All right. How far would you go for a mate? 442-33-949 can be the alibi. Could be distance. Let us know right about it on 442-33-949.
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6: Good morning, I'm Pete Andrea, first in local. A massive emergency response to a fire in Barrel late yesterday. Fire and Rescue New South Wales and New South Wales RFS crews rushed to the Grand Hotel just before 5 p.m. to find smoke billowing from the roof. It's reported a chimney in B&D's wood-fired pizza and pasta caught alight, forcing the evacuation of the building. The blaze shut down Bong Bong Road as crews fought the blaze. Fortunately, no reports of injuries. The Maruya High School community has been offered support to help come to terms with the death of one of their own in the Nepal flood disaster. 27-year-old Molly Mooks Michael Keats was on a trip of a lifetime when tragedy struck last week. Relieving Principal Glenn Grimmond has written to parents and carers confirming the loss of the support teacher. The school's offering a variety of grief and support services for students to help deal with the news of his passing. Men are being urged to use Father's Day as a reminder to get their hearing checked, with some worrying numbers coming out of the Shoalhaven and Highlands. As many as one in five local blokes over 50 have some kind of hearing issue because of their work in noisy ag or mining. Senior audiologist Mark Vandenberg says problems often start to show themselves at family gatherings.
7: We're encouraging local men to not ignore the changes in their hearing and to take some action. It's something that I think is really important if you start to see some issues. If you're concerned, hearing.com.au will provide some information. They can call 134432 to get some advice.
6: And Whinjacarabee Shire Council says its DA processing performance is improving as it concludes the Daisy AI Pro pilot. The online planning assistant is being removed from the council website, but officials say the trial has delivered valuable info on how AI can improve customer service and development application assessments in the future. And Multicultural New South Wales is helping to fund the Kiama Culture Fest in Hindmarsh Park, set for Saturday, October 10. The festival will celebrate the Kiama region's cultural diversity, encouraging visitors to spend time and more money in local businesses. That's your local news first. I'm Pete Andrea.
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8: Morning, I'm Jackie Lim. Sydney Swan Riley Bice has been cleared of criminal wrongdoing as investigations continue into an alleged indecent incident at the club's team hotel last month. The 25-year-old will now only be treated as a potential witness. However, he'll still miss the rest of the season under a separate club sanction for breaching the team's standards. The cost of cigarettes would be cut by around $24 a pack under a coalition plan to tackle Australia's tobacco wars. Not only would the opposition cut the tobacco excise, leader Angus Taylor also wants to legalise nicotine pouches and vapes. Donald Trump says he's glad Tiger Woods has avoided jail. It comes after the 50-year-old entered a last-minute plea deal over a crash in which he flipped his SUV.
9: He's just a very special guy. I'm glad that was resolved.
8: He's instead copped a 5-year driving ban. And dozens of gold bars have been stolen in one of Papua New Guinea's biggest ever robberies. Armed thieves allegedly ambushed a security convoy in Port Moresby, sparking a major investigation.
4: Quality duplexes from $629,000. 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
8: In sport, Alex de Minaur's match at the US Open has been suspended after he took a 2-set-0 lead. The Aussie, one of several matches affected by rain this morning. Fellow Aussie Daria Kasatkina was eliminated earlier in straight sets. The last round of the NRL regular season gets underway tonight at Olympic Stadium. The Bulldogs host the Broncos, with neither team able to make the top eight. And in the AFL, finals continue tonight with Frio hosting Hawthorn. That's the latest in news and sport.
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10: In the Pump Dairy, things are looking good on Ill Road and Bowlong Road. Tomorong, good run on the Princess Highway, north and southbound going past Turpentine Road. Canberra, Melton, a fair amount of traffic at times on Mossvale Road going eastbound between Barrel, Middlegong. Barrel Road is clear. And from Southern Highlands, traffic picking up speed, Hume Motorway going northbound. Block drains can damage your home and pollute city's waterways. Remember, only flush the 3 P's. Only put water, detergent and soap down the sink. A message from Sydney Water. That's the latest traffic. 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
14: Mostly sunny conditions for the Southern Highlands today. We are reaching tops of 18 degrees. It's currently 14 in Mittagong. And in the Shoalhaven, we are reaching tops of 24 degrees, couple of winds about. It's currently 10 degrees in Shoalhaven Heads.
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15: Morning, on the back of a Chinese man getting his head stuck in a chair because his mate had done the same thing only moments ago. It's trying to show him how to get it out and getting stuck as well.
14: But we are asking the question, how far would you go for a mate?
15: Now, we've since learnt this morning that Isabel, depending on how serious the crime, will be an alibi for her friends. Now, and that's other than that, you know, depending on how serious, she's still sitting on the fence. She's got one leg on one side of the fence, yep. And the other, and
14: so
15: a head.
14: So one's on our side and one side's on my neighbour's side, and I'm going, I don't know.
15: Don't know which way to go. So
14: I am quite indecisive about that. But you would also then drive quite a bit a fair way to go and rescue a mate.
15: Do a rescue mission of about 150-160 k's after he's been cheated on a few times. So
14: also, either way, we have the right intentions.
15: Yeah.
14: I like to think.
15: Oh, yes. Yeah.
14: we would still be a good friend.
15: 442-33949. Ray from Sussex Inlet. How far have you gone for a mate?
16: I went up to, where was it? Went up the Cairns and brought him back to Wollongong.
15: Okay. So he did an SOS, did he?
16: Yep.
15: Okay.
16: Yep.
15: And he's called you up.
16: He was on a bike, see, and his bike broke down and the chain busted on the back wheel.
15: Okay.
14: No, so he found himself in a bit of a pickle and you went over to go and help him.
16: Yeah, I had to take the trailer and everything so I could pick the damn thing up. And it's a long way from here.
15: Oh, yeah.
14: It's a very long way.
15: In a matter of hours, how much of a drive is it from Sussex Inlet to...
14: You said he was in Queensland.
15: In Cairns, I think.
16: Cairns, yeah.
15: That's a long trip back and up and back, mate.
16: Well, it took me 2.5 days.
15: Well, there we go. We've got a new record, 2.5 days. That's how far you'd go
16: upwards.
15: Yeah.
16: That's upwards. And 2.5 days, maybe 3 days to come back.
15: Well, there you go, mate. You've just gone 5-6 days for a mate. Ray's our winner.
14: Aren't you good?
15: There you go. Ray answers the call, the SOS for a mate. Good on you, Ray.
14: Yeah, he gets the job.
15: About 2,500 kilometres up and back.
14: That's crazy.
15: No doubt there'd be a few pit stops at the watering holes on the way home.
14: Oh, he's got a good heart, Ray. Bless him.
15: We'll hear from you throughout the morning on 442-33949. How far have you gone for a mate?
14: Okay. Far of him.

0: It's the Power Bricky Show with Stolze and Izzy. We'll take your calls throughout the morning on how far you'd go for a mate. Because I know on Saturday when I rocked up at the Nowra Showground to watch our mate Hayden Sanson attempt 100 kilometres, right, the fight against pancreatic cancer, and rocking up, and the title on his board said 100K for a mate.
1: Oh, it's beautiful, isn't it?
0: But he's doing that like on his legs, you know? I'm barely doing it in the car. Ray's driving the cans. You're on the fence.
1: Right. Yeah. I'm always indecisive about whether I'll bail someone out or not.
0: Yeah. Anyway, keep them coming this morning. We'd love to hear from you. Quick look at sport.
2: From across the world and in our own backyard. Sport.
0: All right. First round. Alexander Zverev, the number one seed, has survived if they scare in the US Open, going down 2-1 after winning the first set, come back to win 3-2. That would have been the first time that a number one ranked singles player had gone out in the first round since Leighton Hewitt at the Australian Open in 2002. Oh,
1: come on.
0: That's just purely for memory too. I may be mistaken. I could be mistaken, but I think so. Anyway, he didn't. He's there. He's fine.
1: Yeah, good on
0: him. Okay.
3: What if?
0: Yeah, what if? And Naomi Osaka, we've been following this with our tennis talks. She's channeled the NBA's Allen Iverson with a very hip hop kind of do this time around.
1: Well, yeah, she was wearing a kimono-inspired ensemble, which featured a lot of different Japanese heritage traditional pieces and materials and all of the rest, before she then changed into a white Nike playing kit.
0: Yeah, because Iverson, of course, was known for his, not only his great ball playing, of course, but also his style. Dude was a style master, much like I was back in my early 20s when I had my
1: eyebrow earring.
0: And it was an eyebrow ring. It was like a little clip. It was very cool.
1: And what did you say? You had like spikes
0: frosty
1: in the hair
0: tips.
1: As well.
0: Yeah, frosty tips. It was a thing. Oh, mate.
1: Yuck.
0: Wow. That is a bit like, you know, yeah, that was a sign of the times, man.
1: That was the trend, was it?
0: Yeah, it was. Wow. Yeah.
1: So interesting.
0: Well,
1: again,
0: hey.
1: I can't picture
0: okay,
1: you like
0: hey,
1: that.
0: Look, hey, you weren't there. You didn't know. You weren't there.
1: You have to show me photos.
0: That's fine. No, don't worry. stuff you.
1: Continue.
0: The Bulldogs and the Broncos tonight. Final round of the NRL kicks off. We've got a bit of a situation here where you're 3 points ahead in the NRL tipping comp.
1: Yep, I am.
0: So I'm going to have to go against the grain this week to try and pick some upsets to try and catch up. Otherwise, it's just going to be like I'm in the rearview window here.
1: I'm feeling the pressure now. I've got to get these right.
0: Ah, you'll be right.
1: I'm going to get these right. I have picked the Bulldogs to win tonight.
0: Yeah.
1: It's the Broncos.
0: Okay.
1: I think that might be, I don't know if that's an obvious answer, but.
0: I will, you know, for giggles, I will go for the Bronx. There you are.
1: Oh, okay. We'll report
0: tactics.
1: Back tomorrow.
0: Yeah, for tactics. There we are. There we have it. Look, a little look at sports. It's just on 11 to 7. Good morning.
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0: It's the Power Breaker Show with Stolzy and Izzy. Roads are looking fine this morning. It's like another decent day on the underway. Hey, if you want to come cruising with the crew, register.
1: Yeah, fill out your details and then all you have to do is listen out for your call from us and then you'll be put up into our invite list and we'd love to see you on September 19. And then to also continue on with our party, after Sam's call yesterday, we're going to have an after party at Flame and Galah Brewery.
2: I just had a little idea. I was just in the brewery and I had the radio on and I heard you doing this cruising with the crew.
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2: And I had a little idea, maybe you could have the after party back here at Flaming La.
1: You reckon so? 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
1: Legend.
0: On arrival.
2: Well, hold on. Arrival.
0: Yeah, when you've said free beer, my ears have just picked up just a little bit. Flaming Galah, was that beer or beers?
1: Beers.
0: 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Of course, it's just getting bigger and bigger. We'll find, or we'll invite someone new after 8 this morning.
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1: And the dating world continues to be an absolute nightmare.
2: Okay, yeah.
1: 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Now, this comes off the back of us talking about the Perth guy who went on 14 different dates with the same woman, then only broke up with her because she was a year older than him. Yeah. That was his deal breaker. But this next story, it's just wrong. It's just so gross.
0: All right, more details coming up after 7. Plus, what the beep did they say? 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
23: Good morning, I'm Pete Andrea. First in local, drama in Barrel yesterday when fire erupted in BD's wood-fired pizza and pasta in the Grand Hotel. Acting Inspector Peter Murray from New South Wales Fire and Rescue says crews were called just before 5 p.m. after witnesses saw smoke billowing from the roof.
24: The crews entered the building. They worked to extinguish that fire. They were able to contain it to the flue of the oven with crews working on the roof and the inside of the building. That flue has been damaged by the fire, but fortunately prevented it from spreading any further. And there were no reports of injuries.
23: At the height of the drama, Bong Bong Road was shut to traffic. Restaurant operators say the fire was contained to the chimney flue and say they'll be open for normal trade today. South Coast MP Liza Butler has laid the blame firmly on Shoalhaven Council for the dire condition that's threatening the future of the Greenwell Point Wharf. Access has been restricted to pedestrians only after the wharf was found to be in a dangerous state needing a huge repair or replacement bill. Ms. Butler says council's responsible for its maintenance after it reaped income from the businesses that use the wharf.
25: Wharf at Greenwell Point is a really important piece of community infrastructure that is managed by Shoalhaven City Council. And unfortunately, while they have collected mooring fees for many, many years, they have also not done the maintenance. And now we have a a really important piece of infrastructure that is at the end of its life.
23: And a South Coast mother's made a heartbreaking plea for support for her partner, Michael Keats, killed in the devastating floods in Nepal. Emily Boyd says the man her young son knew as his only father is gone, leaving the family grieving and facing an uncertain future. A GoFundMe page has already raised over $40,000 to help two of Michael's sisters travel to India to honour their brother through a spiritual ritual. Other money will support flood-affected families in Nepal and help Emily and her son rebuild their lives. In sport now, Canberra Warriors Christine Suffolk has done the region proud at the World Masters Athletics Championships held in South Korea. Christine lined up for the 8K cross-country event, taking on the world's best, and finished in 10th place after battling heat and humidity. That's your local news first. I'm Pete Andrea.
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1: Morning, I'm Jackie Lim. Emergency supplies from Australia have landed in Nepal following the country's devastating floods. Aid agencies are distributing hygiene kits and shelter materials as survivors face deteriorating conditions and a growing risk of disease. More than 1,100 people have died, while 38 Aussies remain unaccounted for. Jim Chalmers has rejected claims Treasury underestimated the impact of his housing tax reforms. The Treasurer on the ABC saying Treasury's forecasts are based on the next couple of years and not the past couple of months.
2: There is softness in the housing market. Prices have come off a bit. Auction clearance rates have come off a bit, but that was beginning before the budget.
1: Ukraine's president has warned international airlines that Russian airspace is now too dangerous to enter. It comes as Volodymyr Zelensky escalates drone attacks in retaliation to a week of bombardment from Russia. And Australia's ski season has wrapped up early, with resorts forced to shut down after the nation's warmest winter on record.
3: Quality duplexes from $629,000. 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
1: In sport, a unanimous boardroom decision is behind the sacking of North Melbourne coach Alistair Clarkson. The Roos have only enjoyed 20 wins under his leadership and suffered 61 losses. His exit means the club is on the lookout for its fourth full-time coach in 8 seasons. And Roosters legend Brad Fittler is confident the Chooks can still win the premiership this year without Sam Walker. The star playmaker had surgery on his ankle last week and is a strong chance to miss the entire finals campaign. That's the latest in news and sport.
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5: Falls Creek, at the moment, Jervis Bay Road looking okay to the Princess Highway. And between Conjole and Kiama, the Princess Highway moving steadily north and southbound. Glen Quarry, no problems on Sheepwash Road. And from the Southern Highlands, we do have a fair amount of traffic on the U motorway making its way northbound, but it is moving. Census night was Tuesday, the 11th of August. There's still time to complete. 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That's the latest traffic. With Stoles and Izzy for breakfast on Power FM.
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29: Reaching tops of 24 degrees today in the Shoalhaven. In Carlbarra Beach at the moment, sitting at 13 degrees, mostly sunny conditions. And in the Southern Highlands, we are reaching tops of 18 degrees, 15 at the moment in Mossvale.
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30: Morning. What the beep did they say? Thanks to ActuAGL, is worth an equal record amount of $650 this morning. We'll play in about 20 minutes' time.
29: And now, I've shared a number of different stories when it comes to the world of dating and us Gen Zers as well, and how we're going about dating and getting to know people. But Stolzy, this is where I draw the line.
30: Okay.
29: This next story has it's just gross. It's just gross.
30: Oh, okay.
29: And I don't understand why people are going to the extent to do it.
30: Does this come with a warning?
29: Oh, no, it's eating their breakfast? No,
30: or?
29: It's nothing gross like that.
30: Okay.
29: Nothing gross like that. But let's just say it's a bit smelly.
30: Okay.
29: A bit stinky.
30: Stick around. It's Killing Heidi. We're gross next.

0: It's the Power Breakfast Show with Stelzy and Izzy. Morning all, 13 past 7.
1: My line in the sand has been drawn.
0: Okay.
1: Look, we're kind of in a phase now where the word maxing has been really attached to everything. We've had looks maxing, we've had hydration maxing that's circulated through platforms like TikTok.
0: So what is maxing?
1: Well, it's kind of like heightening something.
0: Okay.
1: So going to the extent to improve your looks, basically.
0: Maxing out.
1: But now there's a new one that's caught my eye, and it's called pheromone maxing.
0: Oof.
1: And now this has become quite popular among Gen Z men. Now, I'm not saying that all men do this, but there's been a good group of men that are now skipping showering properly and not putting on fragrance, which I find strange because I love when people smell good.
0: Yeah.
1: Or they smell nice.
0: Nice.
1: The point is that the stronger the man's natural musk or scent is, the more sexually attractive they are.
0: Where's what? What? Hold. What? What? Hold. Is this what? See, this is why we rely on you for the link to the Gen Z world, because that sounds wrong in all senses.
1: It does, but I actually think scientifically there's like a biological reason why we do find our partner's scents attractive.
0: Oh, of course, yeah.
1: Like, for me, for example, I guess the best example that I can use is my ex-boyfriend, and he used to wear a particular Tom Ford tobacco vanilla fragrance. So that's kind of what I associate his scent with, if that makes sense. And it was kind of like a sense of familiarity, a comforting scent. I slept like a log next to him every night because it improved my sleep a lot, just being in that realm. I don't know if there's like a scent that you associate with Rachel at all.
0: Not so. Well, since I've not down the scent, comes down to what attracted me to Rachel was like she's just beautiful, and her eyes and personality. I wasn't relying on a scent. And what you're saying now is that people are opting to not shower, to sweat it up, to funk it up.
1: Especially like after, if you're playing sport and things too, like why wouldn't you go and shower? So yeah, not showering for days on end, not using fragrance or even ditching the deodorants. So not the first thing in the morning, so not doing that. And some men are even going to the extent of drinking their own urine. To heighten the natural musk. And that's where I draw this line in the sand.
0: It's just that people are not doing that. Don't tell me they are.
1: It's wrong.
0: The world's gone to bloody...
1: It's disgusting. The last thing that I want to do or I'll be attracted to is if a guy said, hey, Izzy, smell this. Yeah, and I put their armpit up.
0: Get a bit of my raw meat stench from the pits.
1: Oh, by the way, I haven't showered in about a week. I'm like, that's disgusting.
0: Are you attracted to me? Not really. Get away from this now.
1: You're a bit stanky.
0: Check this out.
1: So that's the extent that some Gen Z men are doing at the moment to attract women. But I thought, why not we debunk this trend? We flip it on its head. As you said, there are so many other ways that you can be attracted to your partner. Not by their bad smells.
0: Yeah.
1: So I wanted to ask this morning on 442-333-949, what attracted you to your partner?
0: All right. Okay.
1: Because I was going to then ask you what attracted you to Rachel, but you said, of course, her personality, her eyes, she's a good mum, all sorts of things.
0: Yeah. Well, she wasn't a good mum when I met her.
1: Well, I like to think you would have known that about her, that one day she would make a great mum.
0: All right. Okay. But you draw the line at the stink.
1: Draw the line at the stink. Something that I guess, find attractive is that when a guy is actually able to really hold a conversation with you.
0: Yeah.
1: Conversation overload is what I think of. There's actually someone at the moment that's in my life.
0: Okay.
1: And we can talk for a very, very long time. And it feels like we've known each other for a long time. Like, we were on the phone Monday, and we spoke for a good 2 hours.
0: Okay.
1: And just about anything and everything.
0: All right.
1: I find that attractive, just being able to get to know someone and being able to hold a conversation that's more than just surface level.
0: Okay. Yeah, cool. Well, that's great.
1: I feel like that would be attractive in a partner, right? I like to think so.
0: How does he smell, though?
1: I may have only met him the one time, so that's why.
0: Well, get in there. Get in there.
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0: Daft Punk for your Thursday morning. Sun's out. Mid-20s expect around the Shoal Haven. Early 20s in the Highlands today. It's time to play.
1: AGL lights up lives and powers moments right across the region. AGL, the energy for around here. Stolzy and Izzy's, what the did they say?
2: We are playing for $650 this morning. We have a piece of audio. There's a beeped out word in it. All you got to do is figure out what the missing word is.
0: Our previous attempts, those that have tried before and fallen on the sword, orgasmic.
2: That was the latest guest that we had from yesterday, from Abby. It was quite funny.
0: Heavenly. Fabulous.
2: Yeah, we've had gorgeous, succulent, moist was another one too. Let's have a listen to the piece of audio.
3: Look, I'm going to get this out for you too. Gabby, you're going to be...
4: Okay, you know what?
3: Look at this.
4: I normally go dessert first. I am wanting to finish this.
3: Look at that. That is inside. Oh, my word.
4: I want to finish the salmon. Okay.
2: Aren't they funny? Now, this has left people quite stumped. And the last time... This is the highest amount that it's been for a second time now at $650. We haven't gone above $650 yet.
0: No.
2: So is today the day where we jackpot to $700 or we'll be giving this money away?
0: Thanks to ActuAGL. If you can tell us what the beeped out word is, we'll part with some cash, all right? 442-33-949. Give us a call right now and take a stab in the dark. Pete and Andrea coming up with all your latest local news.
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5: Morning, I'm Pete Andrea. First in local, a massive emergency response to a fire in Bowral late yesterday. Fire and Rescue New South Wales and New South Wales RFS crews rushed to the Grand Hotel just before 5pm, finding smoke billowing from the roof. It's reported a chimney in BD's wood-fired pizza and pasta caught alight, forcing the evacuation of the building.
6: In total, we ended up with three fire trucks from Bowral, Mittagong and Bundanoon in attendance. We were also assisted by the Rural Fire Service. So in total, we had about 17 firefighters from Fire and Rescue plus the Rural Fire Service. New South Wales Police and Ambulance were also in attendance as a precaution and to assist with traffic.
5: That's New South Wales Fire and Rescue Acting Inspector Peter Murray. Fortunately, no reports of injuries. A Maria High staffer has been described as a valued member of the school community following his death overseas. Relieving Principal Glenn Grimmond has written directly to parents and carers to outline the help available to the school students after the death of much-loved support teacher Michael Keats. The 27-year-old Molly McMahon was on a religious pilgrimage in Nepal when he was caught in the flood disaster. Principal Grimmond says his priority is to provide support to students and teachers while maintaining a sense of normality across the school. An artificial intelligence tool designed to help residents with development applications is being phased out in Windsor Carriby. The DAISY planning assistant has wrapped up its pilot after more than a year in operation. Council says lessons learned from the project will help shape future AI initiatives aimed at improving planning services. Sport now. Mossvale Golf Club played an individual medley Stableford yesterday. A grade was won by George Cozzes with 42 points. John Gorman with 44 won B grade. Jet Wise with 37 on the countback was the C grade winner. And returning to the winner's circle, Peter Daly, who took out D grade with 39 points. That's your local news first. I'm Pete Andrea.
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7: Morning, I'm Jackie Lim. The Sydney Swans have confirmed Riley Bice won't play again this year, despite being cleared of criminal wrongdoing following that alleged incident at a team hotel last month. He'll now only be treated as a potential witness. A push to restrict social media algorithms is gaining momentum, the Teachers Consent Foundation issuing a warning, prompting the opt-out movement. National Senate leader Bridget McKenzie on Nine says there's been a rise in antisocial behaviours, particularly for young men.
8: Meta handed a settler case for $19 billion in the US, admitting their whole business model relies on them addicting young people to their platforms.
7: A new US coin featuring Donald Trump has sparked debate in America. The $1 coins were minted to celebrate the nation's 250th anniversary and have now entered circulation. Critics argue the move clashes with long-standing rules that bar living presidents from appearing on US currency. And George Clooney has been honoured with a Lifetime Achievement Award as this year's Venice Film Festival kicks off.
9: Quality duplexes from $629,000. 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
7: In sport, Jack Cole says Penrith won't lose any sleep if it misses out on the minor premiership, with the Panthers second on the ladder.
10: Get a good result, and if we finish first, it's awesome. If we finish second, just move on to finals and keep trying to play good footy.
7: The Panthers take on the Tigers on Sunday. And the first week of AFL finals kicks off tonight with Fremantle up against Hawthorn at Optus Stadium. The Hawks have made just one change for the qualifying final, with Jack Ginnivan returning, while Frio's made five changes. That's the latest in news and sport.
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11: From Vincentia, good run on the Wool Road to Island Port Road. Nowra Hill, BGU Road is clear. Milton, now the Princess Highway, getting a little busy at times as you make your way through the shopping area. And between Robertson and Mossvale, no problems on the Illawarra Highway. And from the Southern Highlands, a steady flow of traffic on the Hume Motorway making its way northbound. 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That's last traffic. 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
14: That sun is expected to shine for another day. In the Southern Highlands, we are reaching tops of 18 degrees. In Welby, it's already 16 degrees. And in the Shoalhaven, we are reaching tops of 24, currently 14 in Greenwell Point.
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14: We have $650 up for grabs when it comes to what the beep did they say. Rob is standing by. Let's see if he can take it home this morning.
15: All right. Is it in trouble? We'll find out next. Right now, it's Taylor Swift. I knew it. I knew you.

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1: AGL lights up lives and powers moments right across the region. AGL, the energy for around here. Stormzy and Izzy's, what the did they say?
2: All right, we've grabbed a piece of audio. Gabby and Kate, who have, you know, they'll be back. When this is identified, we will get more from Gabby and Kate because they are just divine. $650 is what we're playing for. Now, we've had Orgasmic. We've had
3: Beautiful.
0: Heavenly, Creamy was another one. We've had Succulent. All the incorrect guesses are up on our website if you want to check them out. Rob from Sanctuary Point joins us this morning. How are we, Rob?
4: I'm good. How are you guys?
2: We're doing very well. Good. We just want to say a quick happy birthday to your daughter, Kiara. You're off to birthday breakfast this morning. How lovely is that?
4: Absolutely. Thank you.
2: Well, 23 years of age.
0: Same age as me.
2: There we are.
0: Beautiful.
2: There we are. Happy birthday. Now, let's
0: happy
2: see
0: birthday, Kiara.
2: If we can put a cherry on top of that cake this morning. Rob, here is our audio.
5: Look, I'm going to get this out for you too. Gabby, you're going to be...
6: Hey, you know what?
5: Look at this.
6: I normally go dessert first. I am wanting to finish this.
5: Look at that. That is inside. Oh my God.
6: Look. I want to finish the salmon. Okay.
0: What do you reckon the answer is, Rob?
4: I'm going to go with phenomenal.
2: Phenomenal.
0: I love using the word phenomenal.
2: It's a great word.
0: Such a descriptive, it's like such a good descriptive word.
2: Yeah, so many syllables.
4: Sure is.
2: So many syllables. It really accentuates.
0: Yeah.
2: Like how good something is, how many syllables you use. You know, it's a great one. Is it our word that's going to bring Rob $650 this morning? Well, you'll know as to whether or not there is a beep in this next bit or not a beep. Rob, okay, let's play it out.
5: Look, I'm going to get this out for you too. Gabby, you're going to be...
6: Okay, you know what?
5: Look at this.
6: I normally go dessert first. I am wanting to finish this.
5: Look. Oh my God.
2: Bugger.
6: I want to finish the salmon.
2: Bugger. Rob, great word, but it's not phenomenal. It's not the word that we're looking for, mate.
4: All good.
2: You have a great day and have a great breakfast.
0: Yes, enjoy the time with Kiara.
4: Will do. Thanks, guys.
0: Have a great day, Rob. Bye.
4: Thank you.
0: Bye. Alrighty, well, the highest jackpot amount now that we've had for What the Beep Did They Say, we play for $700 tomorrow.
2: Yes, it's all thanks to ActuAGL. It's Power FM.
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4: We do. So this is a fantastic event for the Shoalhaven, My Travel Showcase, exclusive to My Travel Expert. And we're holding it at the Bomaderry Bowling Club, Thursday the 24th of September. 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And it's from 4 till 7 p.m.
3: And there's going to be a number of different operators and companies that people can go and mingle with, and special deals on offer that's exclusive to My Travel Expert only. 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
4: That's absolutely correct, Izzy. So over 20 operators, probably representing at least 60 travel companies, will be there on offer, and you'll be able to have a great chat to them about your ideas on what you'd like to do in the future for travel. And when you speak to them, they'll actually have some special deals that are exclusive to My Travel Expert, and a best time to take advantage of these deals, because you don't get these deals very often at all.
2: I imagine this as being a wonderful opportunity to go and plan your holidays in the years to come. You know what I mean? Or go and have a look and speak to people like, I might go here, I might go there. Yeah, okay, I can afford this, I can do that. So a bit of forward thinking, because I know when it comes to holidays, they come and go so quickly. But if you plan it out, wonderful, great experience.
4: This is the opportunity to see what's on offer and to tick off your bucket list items. Hey, there'll be people there selling trips to Antarctica or China or Australia or the UK and Ireland, cruising, touring, or doing your own thing. So there's the every opportunity to plan it and get it right.
3: Also, yes. Prizes on the night as well, things that people can go and get involved in and win?
4: Absolutely. You've got to be there for your name to go into that prize barrel. There's some goodies to be had, and Bomaderry Bowling Club have even thrown in a prize for one of their shows, which is very nice of them to do. So we're looking forward to it.
3: Well, if you would like to go and grab a ticket, you can find all the details at eventbrite.com, and you can go and see the My Travel Expert team at 43 Kinghorn Street in Nowra, next to Black Seed and opposite the IMB building. Thanks, Leonie.
4: Thank you very much. I hope to see you there too.
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1: Yeah, he is going to be touring next year, and the closest location to us is Afterpay Arena, formerly known as Kudos Bank Arena in Sydney. He's going to be performing on the 22nd of April next year. Tickets actually going on sale today at 10 a.m.
0: All right, look out for that. Doing some arenas now. Huge.
1: Yeah, he was last here last year during the album release. Now he's coming back next year, which is pretty cool.
2: In the middle of the room, I'm gonna look for you.
1: Yeah, you'll hear 12 to 12, you'll hear Back to Friends, you'll hear Homewrecker as well, which is playing a lot on Power FM. He's got a great catalogue. And he was standing alongside Taylor Swift at the songwriting awards that they had, the youngest to be nominated for best songwriters in history. So
0: there you go.
1: It's all things coming up somber at the moment.
0: 10 a.m. this morning, tickets go on sale. Hey, Peter Andreas coming up, keeping you up to date with everything that is happening local. He prides himself on doing so. And we are about to open up the lines. We're looking for a new Scatterbrain champion. Come on, Scat Dogs.
1: Scat Dogs. That's become a thing, hasn't it? Calling everybody Scat Dogs.
0: If you're out and about at the moment, maybe you've always thought about calling up but never had the nerve to actually do so. We invite you on this morning. Or maybe you're sitting there and you're rusted on and you try every morning. You think you're getting 8 nines and you're ready to do a PB, right? A personal best. If that's you, we'd love to hear from you to put together the best 30 seconds of the morning. 442-33-949.
1: It's a massive thank you to New Image Kitchens and Shoalhaven Gas for playing for $750 this morning.
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16: Good morning, I'm Pete Andrea, first in local. Greenwood Point locals and businesses are arcing up over a lack of action to ensure the future of the Greenwood Point wharf and slipway. Shoalhaven Council has shut the wharf to all but pedestrians because of its dangerous state of disrepair, which will cost big dollars to repair or replace. South Coast MP Liza Butler says Council is trying to hand the wharf back to the state government after Council collected mooring fees for years without carrying out maintenance.
17: I have been working with all stakeholders. I will not let the Greenwood Point community be hung out to dry. We need to find a medium-term solution and then a long-term solution to make sure that this piece of infrastructure, the Greenwood Point Wharf, is there for future generations to enjoy.
16: Drama in Barrel yesterday when fire erupted in BD's wood-fired pizza and pasta in the Grand Hotel. Multiple New South Wales Fire and Rescue, along with RFS crews, were called just before 5 p.m. after witnesses saw smoke billowing from the roof. At the height of the drama, Bong Bong Road was shut to traffic as fireys attacked the blaze, which started in the restaurant's chimney.
18: It's the main hotel in the main street of Barrel there, so it did attract quite a bit of attention. Some of the surrounding shops were evacuated just as a precaution while we were still trying to extinguish the fire and determine the extent of it.
16: That's New South Wales Fire and Rescue Acting Inspector Peter Murray. Restaurant operators say the fire was contained to the chimney flue and say they'll be open for normal trade today. Multicultural New South Wales is helping to fund the Kiama Culture Fest in Hindmarsh Park. Set for Saturday, October 10, the festival will celebrate the Kiama region's cultural diversity, encouraging visitors to spend time and money in local businesses. Chair of Council's Tourism and Economic Advisory Committee, Councillor Matt Brown, says the festival will be a welcome addition to the event's calendar. In sport, a Bomaderry volunteer is in the running for a National AFL Community Award. Sky Watkinson from the Bomaderry Tigers Junior Australian Football Club has been recognised in Bunnings 2026 Legend of the Tongs campaign for her years of work supporting junior footy by managing teams and helping in the canteen and on the barbecue. Public voting is now open. Finalists to win a trip to the AFL Grand Final. That's your local news first. I'm Pete Andrea.
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20: Morning, I'm Jackie Lim. The Coalition is today unveiling a master plan to crack down on Australia's tobacco wars. It's vowing to slash the tax on cigarettes by up to 80% and legalise vapes. National Senator Bridget McKenzie telling Nine it's all about fixing the mess the government has created.
21: Labor has failed on two fronts. They've driven up the tax on legal tobacco and literally driven law-abiding Australian smokers into the arms of organised crime, and they've failed to enforce the law.
20: A wedding celebration has turned deadly in Iran, with several killed and dozens injured in an alleged strike. Iran is vowing revenge, while the US insists it does not target civilians. A Queensland coroner has found a six-year-old boy died from scurvy, a disease once associated with sailors. Connor Dean died at Brisbane's Queensland Children's Hospital in August 2024 after doctors struggled to identify the cause of his illness. And Australia's ski season has melted away early, resorts shutting up shop after the warmest winter on record.
15: Quality duplexes from $629,000. 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
20: In sport, North Melbourne's wasting no time in its search for a new coach following the shock sacking of Alistair Clarkson. Former Eagles coach Adam Simpson is among the names being linked to the role, but he tells Fox it's too early to discuss.
22: I haven't thought too deep about it. I don't want to give any type of reaction right now.
20: The last round of the regular NRL season gets underway tonight. The Bulldogs are at home to the Broncos. And a couple more Aussies have been eliminated from the US Open. Taylor Preston and Daria Kasatkina losing this morning. That's the latest in news and sport.
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0: Tomorong, the Princess Highway moving steadily north and southbound past Turpentine Road from St George's Base and Island Point Road getting busy near the Princess Highway. And Canberra Mountain, steady flow traffic on Mossvale Road going eastbound between Barrel and Mittagong. No problems on Barrel Road. And from the Southern Highlands, a good run on the new motorway north and southbound. 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That's live traffic with Souls in Izzy for breakfast on Power FM.
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24: Mostly sunny with some wind about for your Thursday with a top of 24 degrees in the Shoalhaven. In the Highlands today, a top of 18.
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24: 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It's now an after party at the Flame and Galara as well. So thanks to Jervis Bay Wild. We'll find another person to invite very soon.
25: 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We have $750 up for grabs. We'll see if he can take it home this morning.
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0: $750 is on the line. We go to Borley Point this morning.
2: Yeah, we're speaking to Tom. How are we for a Thursday?
3: Yeah, good. Yeah, very good.
0: Give us a weather update, mate. How's the conditions down there at Borley Point at the moment?
3: Lovely. Sunny, fine. Yeah, very good.
2: Pristine.
0: A great day to call Borley Point home. I mean, every day is a great day to call Borley Point home, but there you go. What a way to wake up this morning. Well, let's see if we can make it even better for you, mate, and get you $750.
3: Yeah, sounds good.
0: All right, cool.
2: All right, let's do it. Now, well, we've played before. Let's play again. All right, read out the rules of engagement.
0: One letter, 10 questions, Tom, 30 seconds to get them all right. All your answers have to start with the same letter that we give you. The timer will start after Izzy asks the first question. Now, Tom, you can't use the same answer twice. We have to take your first answer. You can pass a question if you don't know, and if we have time, we will come back to it. There are no hidden surprises in here. All these questions have been asked 1 to 50 times, some of them. But anyway, that's
2: no
0: all right.
2: No pressure.
0: No pressure, Tom. No pressure whatsoever.
2: Well,
3: There's a bit.
0: Yeah.
2: It's okay. Hopefully this letter will help you along the way. We are playing with the letter H this morning.
3: H
2: for Harry. Right. Okay. For $750 with the letter H, name for us a Beyonce song.
3: Halo.
2: Something you'd find in your bathroom cabinet.
3: Hairspray.
2: A Shoalhaven beach.
3: Himes Beach.
2: A type of sauce.
3: H sauce.
2: A TV show.
3: House.
2: A park.
3: A park. Hyde Park.
2: An American state.
3: Hawaii.
2: And a music band. I got nothing.
0: Oh, I've gone blank. Hunters and Collectors, Hans and Hooverstank.
3: Hunters and Collectors.
0: Yeah.
2: Hall & Oates was another one that we had on our list as well.
0: Hootie and the Blowfish. I only want to be with you.
2: Great song.
0: All right. Well, Tom, mates, you were smashing it out, nailing the Beyonce song, because it is a reoccurring question here.
2: It is.
0: So if someone had H and never got Halo, that would be a worry.
2: The bathroom cabinet question as well, hairspray.
0: Yeah.
2: Yeah, straight off the bat, which was fantastic. At the last,
3: all over it.
0: Yeah.
2: The last two that we had was a movie. Anything come to mind?
3: Not really.
0: That's all right.
2: Home Alone.
3: Halloween.
2: Yeah,
3: Home Alone,
2: Yes, Halloween. And lastly, a flower. So honeysuckle, hellebore, hibiscus.
3: Hyacinth.
0: Yep.
2: Yes.
0: Yep. Hydrangea.
2: That's it.
0: Hibiscus.
3: Hydrangea.
0: Yep. Big on the flowers at the moment we are, is he?
2: Yeah, well, spring has sprung.
0: Yeah. So
2: it's in theme.
0: So there we are. There's a big tip for everyone. Very big on the flowers. Mates, unfortunately, Houston, we do have a problem. We can't part with the cash this morning, Tom. But thanks for playing, mate.
3: Oh, well. No worries. Thank you.
0: Bye, mate.
3: See ya. Bye.
0: See ya, Tom.
2: Oh, alrighty. 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
10: 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Because we'll have a... more on that in just a little while. It's been a bit fun this morning.
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0: It's the Power Breakfast Show with Stelzy and Izzy. Morning, everyone. How far would you go for a mate?
1: Well, this comes after a man's head got stuck in a hospital chair and then his friends also got on his head stuck while trying to help him out.
0: Just to maybe show him how it's done?
1: Or go, you're stuck. I'm also going to be stuck with you because I feel bad.
0: Right, that's going far. That is going quite far. Now, this morning, we had a situation where, Izzy, you revealed that you would be an alibi for your friend.
1: Depending on the extent of the crime, I would sit on the fence and then make an executive decision as to whether I would be your alibi or not.
0: Okay,
1: yes.
0: So I'm picturing there'd be a fence there, neighbour's fence, one leg on one side, one leg on the other. It's a dangerous place to be, Izzy.
1: I'm going, I don't know.
0: It's a dangerous...
1: I don't know.
0: You'd have to... fraud, murder, that's too much.
1: Again, I said it, executive decision.
0: You've got to draw the line somewhere.
1: Depending on the extent of the crime. But you would also drive to great lengths to help a friend out.
0: I have in the past. I've answered the SOS in the middle of the night whilst having a quiet night and driven into Sydney to rescue a mate who had found out that his partner, his girlfriend, had been cheating on him with not just one, with a few people.
1: That's horrible.

0: True.
1: Maybe you showed him a good time instead.
0: You know, that's a round trip. That's a round trip of at least 100 Ks anyway. We had Hayden Santon, who did 90 Ks for a mate on Saturday because he was on the show too. So that's a little bit more serious in the fight against pancreatic cancer. And Ray called up from Sussex Inlet this morning.
1: He did. And I reckon he got the PB for the longest distance that he's gone for a friend.
0: Yeah, a broken down chain on a bike, and there comes Ray to the rescue.
2: Well, it took me 2.5 days.
0: Well, there we go. We've got a new record, 2.5 days. That's how far you'd go
2: upwards. Yeah. That's upwards. And 2.5 days, maybe 3 days to come back.
0: Well.
1: Yeah, going from Sussex Inlet to Cairns in Queensland.
0: For a mate.
1: Taking him 2 to 3 days when his friend found himself in a bit of a pickle. Yeah, so good on you, Ray.
0: Ray. A round of applause because he deserves that. 442-33949. Steve, what did you do for your mate? How far did you go?
3: My best mate called me at 3 a.m. saying that he's locked his car keys, his keys in the car.
0: Yeah.
3: And he lives about a 2-hour drive from where I live at the moment. So it was 3 a.m. in the morning. I decided, okay, well, I'll jump in the car and I'll go help him. So I drove 2 hours to go help him. And when I got there, we're using Coingers and that. We managed to get into the car.
0: Yeah.
3: And it was his car, by the way, as well. It wasn't.
0: Yeah, okay. Yeah.
3: I just want to clarify that first. Yeah, so it took us about an hour and a half to get into the car.
0: Yeah.
3: It was one of, and when we got into the car, we're searching around for the keys. Couldn't find them nowhere. The next thing I look over to him, he was having a bad night. He had the keys in his hand the whole entire time.
1: Oh,
0: here we are.
1: Are you kidding me?
3: I'm serious.
1: Oh, and you drove all that way and right in the bank smack in the middle of the night too.
3: Yeah.
1: How could he not have noticed that they were in his hands? It's like leaving your glasses on top of your head. How can you not notice?
0: Well.
3: Yeah, I know.
0: Steve, we'll give you an applause for your dedication.
1: Well, you're very good friend, aren't you?
0: These things happen. You just hope that they don't happen to you. So,
3: yeah, I know.
1: Good on you, Steve.
3: No worries. All good.
0: 442-33949. Have you gone above and beyond the call of duty for a friend?
1: We want to know about it.
0: 8:25. Bruno Mars.

0: It's the Power Broker Show with Stelzy and Izzy. Morning, just on 28 past 8. After 8:30, we're going to give away another couple seats. So cruising with the crew party.
1: Yeah, that's it. And after Sam's call yesterday, we are going to be having an after party at Flame and Galah Brewery.
0: It was nice of Sam to call in.
2: I just had a little idea. I was just in the brewery and I had the radio on and I heard you doing this cruising with the crew.
0: Yeah.
2: And I had a little idea maybe you could have the after party back here at Flame and Galah.
1: You reckon so? So you reckon that we could come in and enjoy a beautiful feast at the nest that you've got there and indulge in your range of craft beers?
2: Absolutely. I might even throw in a free beer for everyone.
0: A free beer.
1: Legend.
0: On arrival.
2: Well, hold on. Arrival.
0: Yeah, when you've said free beer, my ears have just picked up just a little bit. Off the boat, straight to the bar, wreck the place.
1: Well, this is becoming bigger and bigger as we go. So you want to see you there, register your details, and we could be calling you inside the next 10 minutes.
0: It's all thanks to Jervis Bay Wild, who get out on the water each and every day, right? 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
6: Good morning, I'm Pete Andrea, first in local. Excitement in Barrel yesterday when fire erupted in BD's wood-fired pizza and pasta in the Grand Hotel. Acting Inspector Peter Murray from New South Wales Fire and Rescue says crews were called just before 5pm when witnesses saw smoke billowing from the roof.
7: Crews entered the building. They worked to extinguish that fire. They were able to contain it to the flue of the oven with crews working on the roof and the inside of the building. That flue has been damaged by the fire, but fortunately prevented it from spreading any further, and there were no reports of injuries.
6: At the height of the drama, Bong Bong Road was shut to traffic. Restaurant operators say the fire was contained to the chimney flue and say they'll be open for normal trade today. South Coast MP Liza Butler has laid blame firmly on Shoalhaven Council for the dire condition threatening the future of the Greenwell Point Wharf. Access has been restricted to pedestrians only after the wharf was found to be in a dangerous state, needing a huge repair or replacement bill. Ms. Butler says council was responsible for its maintenance after it reaped income from the business that used the wharf.
8: Wharf at Greenwell Point is a really important piece of community infrastructure that is managed by Shoalhaven Haven City Council, and unfortunately, while they have collected mooring fees for many, many years, they have also not done the maintenance, and now we have a really important piece of the infrastructure that is at the end of its life.
6: The South Coast mother has made a heartbreaking plea for support for her partner, Michael Keats, killed in the devastating floods in Nepal. Emily Boyd says the man her young son knew as his only father is gone, leaving the family grieving and facing an uncertain future. A GoFundMe page has already raised over $40,000 to help two of Michael's sisters travel to India to honour their brother through a spiritual ritual. Other money money will support flood-affected families in Nepal and help Emily and her son rebuild their lives. In sport, Canberra Warriors Christine Suffolk has done the region proud at the World Masters Athletics Championships in South Korea. Christine lined up for the HK cross-country event, taking on the world's best and finishing in 10th place after battling heat and humidity. That's your local news first. I'm Pete Andrea.
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11: Morning, I'm Jackie Lim. The opposition leaders outlined the coalition's plan to tackle organised crime by slashing the tobacco excise and lifting a ban on vapes and nicotine pouches. Angus Taylor's plan would see the tobacco tax slashed by 80%, or from $30 a pack to just $6. He's told Seven this would destroy the illicit market's business model.
12: We have a national organised crime crisis right now. We take away the profits, take away the customers, and hit what is left with the full force of the law, and that's what this policy does.
11: A survey of teachers has found they waste nearly a third of every lesson dealing with disruptive students. That equates to around 12 weeks of lost learning a year. 25 gold bars have been stolen during a daring robbery in PNG. The haul was taken from a security convoy in Port Moresby. And Donald Trump says he's happy to see the back of Prince Harry and Meghan Markle. The couple have moved back to Britain after 6 years in LA.
13: I thought they treated the royal family with great disrespect. I didn't like it.
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11: In sport, a surprise decision at the selection table for the Dockers qualifying final against Hawthorn tonight. Defender Brandon Walker is in for just his second game of the season, one of five changes for the home side. Jack Ginnivan returns for the Hawks. And Cam Munster has weighed into the debate about where the 20th NRL side should be based. The Storm playmaker says while there's a push to add a fifth Queensland side, the Kiwis probably deserve another. The new team is set to enter the comp in 2029. That's the latest in news and sport.
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15: South Nowra, Princess Highway building and northbound to Hillcrest Avenue. Also Nowra, Princess Highway, Cowan Street and Moss Street. Bombanderry, Princess Highway, a little busy going as southbound. Canberra Mountain, Mossvale Road clear east and westbound. From the Southern Highlands, good run northbound on the Hume Motorway. And the Mindogong, Hume Motorway starting to build southbound. Blocked drains can damage your home and pollute city's waterways. Remember, only flush the three P's and only put water, detergent and soap down the sink. A message from Sydney Water. That's the latest traffic with Stoles and Izzy for breakfast on Power FM.
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18: Mostly sunny conditions for our Thursday in Fitzroy Falls, currently sitting at 16 degrees. We are reaching max temperatures of 18 degrees right across the Southern Highlands. And in the Shoalhaven today, we are reaching tops of 24, currently sitting at 20 in Lake Conjola.
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19: Morning, an absolute pleasure to have your company on this, the 3rd of September.
18: We are celebrating lots of different things today. National Baseball Day. If you love your baseball, hey, batter, batter, hey, batter, batter, swing.
19: Batter.
18: I got to just do my thing.
19: I don't mind my baseball.
18: Yeah, you don't. Well, you like all sports.
19: Yeah, I don't mind getting home from a big day at work about 11 o'clock, 12 o'clock, and watching the Dodgers with Shohei Ohtani, the big left-handed Japanese player. It was amazing. Hits bombs.
18: I did see a clip. I can't remember what game it was from, but there was an Aussie man who was spectating at one of these baseball games, and he had caught the ball, and the people around him were booing him.
19: Oh, because he's put his hand over the fence.
18: apparently it's not a thing where you know in Australia when you watch cricket and you catch it, you go, yeah, and everyone cheers.
19: Oh,
18: when you're a spectator and you've happened to catch the ball from somewhere and people cheer.
19: Yeah.
18: It's like a positive thing. But apparently in the US and in baseball, the guy's gone and hit it. He's caught it as a fan.
19: Yeah.
18: And the people around him were booing him.
19: I think it might be referring to the clip where the guy, he's caught the ball and there was the catcher was coming, right? And he's leant over the fence. So you got to wait till the ball clears the fence. So you can't lean over the big fence out the back. It's a certain height. But if it goes into the crowd, yeah, you keep the ball. No drama in the world. But if you catch it in the back rows, yeah, cool. But the guy got the Aussie guy got a little bit excited.
18: Right.
19: And he's leant over.
18: Okay, I didn't realise there was a bit of politics with that.
19: Oh,
18: hey.
19: Yeah. That guy's not with us anymore. No one can contact him. We're not sure whether or not he's still alive. It's a joke.
18: Oh,
19: yeah, no, I don't think. Well, at least I have to think they did.
18: God, my heart's into my throat.
19: Yeah, it was a big no-no over there in the UA. But there you go, half your life.
18: There you go, the more you know, the more you know.
19: This is it.
18: Happy National Baseball Day.
19: Yeah. Don't lean over the fence and take the ball. You've got to wait till it clears the fence because it's a home run or not. Okay, yeah.
18: Okay, luckily I'm not playing baseball anytime soon.
19: Cruising with the crew. 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

0: It's the Power Breakfast Show with Stolzing and Izzy. You can get us on 442-33949 throughout the morning. 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
0: 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We have to say a very big happy 15th birthday to Jacinta. 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If you could put this on the radio, that would be awesome. Well, you know what? 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
0: The beautiful waters of Jervis Bay. All right, the most beautiful waters in all the world. Can't be beaten, won't be beaten, refuses to be beaten. All thanks to Jervis Bay Wild, a great team at Jervis Bay Wild. You can pop in and go on a cruise, dolphins, whales, you name it. Do that today. We're taking a whole bunch of listeners and ourselves and the Power FM crew and hitting the waters.
2: Well, Christine is on the phone line. How are we this morning?
4: Good, thanks.
0: Christine, what are you doing on the 19th of September?
4: At the moment, nothing.
0: Okay.
2: Well, you might want to have a look at the calendar and then pencil in Power FM's Cruising with the Crew because we'd love to have you there.
4: Awesome.
0: That's right, Christine. You're getting on a boat. Just to be able to stand there, arms raised to the skies and think, how good's this? I'm on a boat. I'm Jervis Bay waters, Christine. Ah. And then the added influx here, Christine, is after the boat ride and we dock down back at Jervis Bay with all the talented crew members, we're heading out again.
4: Oh, okay.
0: Yeah.
2: We are doing an after party at Flame and Galah Brewery, so anybody is...
4: Oh, yeah, I heard that this morning. I heard it this morning on the radio.
2: Yeah, well, there we go. You're going to be joining us too at Flame and Galah Brewery. It's pretty cool.
0: We're going to rock the...
4: Awesome.
0: We're going to rock it.
2: And you'd bring your partner along with you, Christine?
4: Yeah, I am, actually, yeah.
0: Partner gets a Guernsey.
2: Fantastic.
0: All right, look at that.
2: Can't wait to see you both.
0: Nice. Everyone's on the boat. Christine, you're there. Absolutely wonderful. We want to party with you. We want to hang with you, the crew and Christine. 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
6: 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Power

0: It's the Power Breaker Show with Stolz and Izzy. They're wrapping up another morning. We've covered some ground this morning. How far we'd go for a mate? Pheromone mixing.
1: Yeah, the new Gen Z trend where a group of guys are now no longer showering. They're not wearing deodorant or fragrance because apparently the stronger the man's natural musk or scent, the more sexually attractive he is towards women, which I don't believe is the truth, but that's all coming through TikTok and all those sorts of weird and wacky things.
0: We've come a long way over the centuries and things have been introduced into our society for a good reason. But if you're out there going raw meat style.
1: No, thank you. Yeah. No, thank you.
0: No, you can keep your stink.
1: Keep
0: but Izzy, once again, keeping us in touch with the Gen Zers of the world. If we don't keep in touch with the Gen Zers, they will just... A wily bunch they are.
1: I try. And tomorrow we play for $750 once again with Scatterbrain. And What the Beep is at a brand new jackpot. It's the highest amount of money that we've had on offer. $700 could be going into your back pocket tomorrow.
0: All right. In the meantime, as we disappear out of here, okay, your music marathon is coming up. We've got some Bare Naked Ladies coming, which is wonderful. Another throwback with Europe. And there may be some Taylor in there. There might be some Ed.
1: Yeah, there's some Sienna Spiro in there as well. Noah Kahan touring soon as well. But a great mix and variety of things, which makes Power FM so great.
0: Enjoy your Thursday, and we'll catch you tomorrow.
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10: Morning, I'm Pete Andrea, first in local. Greenwell Point Locals and Business is arcing up over a lack of action to ensure the future of the Greenwell Point Wharf and Slipway. Shoalhaven Council has shut the wharf to all but pedestrians because of its dangerous state of disrepair. South Coast MP Liza Butler says council is trying to hand the wharf back to the state government after council collected mooring fees for years without carrying out maintenance.
11: I have been working with all stakeholders. I will not let the Greenwell Point community be hung out to dry. We need to find a medium-term solution and then a long-term solution to make sure that this piece of infrastructure. The Greenwell Point Wharf is there for future generations to enjoy.
10: A massive emergency response to a fire in Barrow late yesterday. Fire and Rescue New South Wales and RFS crews rushed to the Grand Hotel just before 5 to find smoke billowing from the roof. It's reported a chimney in BD's wood-fired pizza and pasta caught alight, forcing the evacuation of the building. Fortunately, there were no reports of injuries, and pizza and pasta should be back on the menu today. A Maria High staffer has been described as a valued member of the school community after his death overseas. Relieving Principal Glenn Grimmond has written directly to parents and carers to outline help available for the school students following the death of much-loved support teacher Michael Keats. The 27-year-old Molly McMahon was on a religious pilgrimage in Nepal when he was caught in the flood disaster. A Bomaderry volunteer is in the running for a national AFL Community Award. Skye Watkinson from the Bomaderry Tigers Junior Aussie Rules Football Club has been recognised in Bunnings 2026 Legend of the Tongs campaign for her years of work supporting junior footy, managing teams and helping in the canteen and on the barbecue. Public voting is now open, with finalists winning a trip to the AFL Grand Final. That's your local news first. I'm Pete Andrea.
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13: Morning, I'm Jackie Lim. Australian aid has landed in Nepal as the country grapples with sanitation issues following catastrophic floods. Hygiene kits, tools and tarps will be distributed. 38 Aussies are still missing. The ban on vapes and nicotine pouches could be lifted and the cigarette tax cut by 80% under a coalition plan to crack down on the criminal gangs behind Australia's tobacco wars. Deputy Opposition Leader Jane Hume on Nine says the policy would also pour $200 million into law enforcement.
14: To deal with crime, making sure we deal with it at the source, the shops, the supply chain, and most importantly, following the money.
13: Anthony Albanese is wrapping up the Pacific Islands Forum with a boost for renewable energy in Palau. The PM announcing support for a solar battery project backed by a $31 million funding package. And Donald Trump has been immortalised on US currency. New $1 coins have entered circulation despite existing laws preventing living presidents from appearing on money.
2: Quality duplexes from $629,000. 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
13: In sport, Alex de Minaur has advanced to the second round of the US Open, the Aussie downing his Italian opponent in 3 sets this morning in a rain-affected match. And a Brownlow medalist believes North Melbourne's made the wrong call by sacking Alistair Clarkson. Tom Mitchell spent 5 years under Clarko at Hawthorn and has told Seven it doesn't make sense.
15: He's been the most innovative coach of the last 2 decades, and he's always innovating, and he's still one of the smartest guys out there in terms of his footy brain, so I find that hard to agree with.
13: That's the latest in news and sport.
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0: Mostly sunny with some wind about for your Thursday, with a top of 24 degrees in the Shoalhaven. In the Highlands today, a top of 18.
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